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Beautiful people, major action, and all your requests taken seriously with Mason and Liveline. He's next. Call him. He'll put you on the radio. 85 Liveline is the number.

0: Ladies and gentlemen, mesdames et messieurs, Damen und Herren, from what was once an inarticulate mass of lifeless tissues, may I now present a cultured, sophisticated man about town.
1: Mason Kelter!
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3: 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This is Liveline. You found people, music, action, life.
4: We start the show with some stupid joke, but I thought this was funny enough. People always hear me complaining about the spiders in our studio more than any place on earth, really. My friend Scott told, it's all because of the songs we play from Spider-Man. I do.

0: 1051. For the past 10 years, she's been working on a new album. Hello, Lifeline.
1: I was having a hard time finding the phone number to call.
0: Oh, I'm sorry. 85 Lifeline. And now you're on. What song should we play?
1: I'll have you play Ordinary for my daughter. That's my, her favorite song lately.
0: Wow. After a year and a half, she's not sick of it, huh?
1: No, she plays it almost every day. She asks her Google all the time.
0: Well, we're happy to play it again. What's your name?
1: Lainey.
0: And what's your daughter's name?
1: Macy.
0: Where are you two from?
1: Southern Utah.
0: Oh, yeah, near St. George.
1: Yes.
0: Great. Have a nice night. Thanks for being on Lifeline.
1: Okay, thanks.
0: Bye.
1: You too. Bye-bye.

0: sings it?
1: It's Aliso.
0: Aliso? No, that's the producer. Who's the girl singing?
1: Oh, I don't know. I thought that was her name.
0: Oh, right. No. Oh. It's actually pronounced Alesso, and he's just the guy makes the beats.
1: Yeah.
0: Liveline, who sings it?
2: Tilo.
0: Who?
2: Tilo. Okay, T-O-V-E-L-O.
0: Oh, Tovlo.
2: Yeah.
0: Yeah.
3: That's right.
0: I thought you were saying CeeLo.
2: No.
0: Who's this? Where are you calling from?
2: Kimberly Linklider calling from Casita, Georgia.
0: Well, I'm glad you figured it out. The last two people said Katy Perry and Carly Rae Jepsen.
2: No, they're totally wrong.
0: Yeah, you just pronounced it wrong. But that's okay. We'll still give you the prize. A fabulous Liveline trophy is on the way to your house right now.
2: Awesome.
0: Hang on so we can get your address. Don't worry. This show got me like, whoa.
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0: Lifeline. What do you want to hear?
1: Teddy swims, lose control.
0: I could do it right now. Who's this?
1: This is Mary, and this is my daughter, Riley. We are in South Georgia.
0: What's going on tonight?
1: Driving home from an auction.
0: Yeah? Did you buy anything crazy?
1: Yeah, they had some Halloween stuff, and my daughter wanted the squishy.
0: Oh, yeah. Those are really popular right now. It's like Pokemon Go. Yes. They collect them, and they go out everywhere searching for them.
1: Yes, people are going crazy.
0: Well, thanks for calling Lifeline. Let's play your song, and hopefully you lose control and get crazy. Have fun.
1: All right, thank you.
0: Bye.

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1: Can you please play Justin Bieber, Beauty and the Beat?
0: Beauty and the Beat, one of the biggest songs of this year from 14 years ago. Where are you calling from?
1: Right now I'm in Bemidji.
0: Minnesota, okay. And what's your name?
1: Nelly?
0: Yep. Whoa there, Nelly. All right, let's play the song. Thanks for calling Lifeline from Bemidji, Minnesota.

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2: Hi, can you please play Animal Like Half Die?
0: How could we say no to that? What's your name?
2: My name is Leia.
0: Where are you calling from?
2: Keene, New Hampshire.
0: And for research purposes, how old are you?
2: 11.
0: Okay, so I'd say that about 95% of the people who want to hear Cat's Eye are your age. Why are they so popular with young kids?
2: They're kind of like a really inspiring girls group.
0: Makes you want to be in one when you get older?
2: Yes, my mom is laughing at me right now.
0: Why? Because she thinks it's not possible?
2: No, she thinks that's not an inspiring girls group.
0: Oh. Yeah, the way they wear their provocative clothing and shake their butt and...
2: Yeah, but still.
0: Well, at least they're pretty, right? You just want to be pretty.
2: Yeah.
0: Let's play it now, okay? Thanks for calling Liveline.

0: Yahoo Lifeline, my name's Mason. A lot of people think it's just a strictly girl group from Korea, K-pop, but no, it's actually the Philippines, South Korea, Switzerland, and the U.S. calling them a global girl group. And they're just absolutely massive. Touch, Gabriella, and Animal, just really, really big songs. Pinky Up. If you have somebody in your family who's younger than 15 and they're a girl, they probably love them. Even some of the boys love them. They call up, "Hey, can I hear Cat's Eye?" But their voice is so deceiving, and they're actually only like 8 years old. It's really fascinating. Thank you for being here tonight. It's all about you, your shout-outs, dedications, whatever you like, old or new. 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We're really sitting here in the basement of my beautiful house in the suburbs, pushing these buttons, answering the phones. 85 Live Line right now. 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

0: sideline. What do you want to hear?
1: Oh, can I hear Skater Boy by Avril Lavigne?
0: Oh, yes, you can. Who's this?
1: This is Kenzie.
0: And where are you calling from?
1: Kearney, Nebraska.
0: What's going on tonight?
1: I'm door dashing, actually.
0: Oh, how's that going?
1: It's going pretty good.
0: Yeah, people tipping you well, really busy. Usually today is really slow.
1: Yeah, it's very busy tonight. I'm not sure why.
0: I think it's because the weather's changing and nobody wants to leave.
1: Probably.
0: They're all depressed on their couch watching the Willy Wonka contest on Netflix.
1: Wow.
0: Have you heard about that?
1: I have not.
0: Oh, did you ever hear of Squid Games?
1: Yes.
0: It's just like that, except it's Willy Wonka themed.
1: Oh, wow. Number one or number two?
0: Well, I don't know. Probably number two.
1: Oh, okay. That scared my mom as a kid.
0: Yeah. Well, they do have some pretty scary-looking people on there, that's for sure. Here's your song. Thanks for calling Liveline.
1: Thank you.
0: Bye.

0: 1051. Hello, Lightline. What do you want to hear?
1: I don't know. Anything with good bass.
0: Anything with good bass. Let's see here. There's some really good songs. How about Baby Wow by Carol G? That song's got some killer bass.
1: All right, let's do it.
0: Number one in the world right now on Spotify and Shazam. It's just produced so well.
1: That is one of the very few songs I have not heard. At least I don't know the title. I might have heard it before, but...
0: Oh, well, you're going to love it. What are you doing tonight?
1: Sadly enough, I'm doing the dishes, and then I'm going to watch a history lecture.
0: Oh, who likes lectures? Why would you do that?
1: Good old high school.
0: Well, we're here to get you through it. What's your name? Where are you calling from?
1: I'm Ira, calling from Marion, Montana.
0: Okay, thanks for being on Lightline. Have a great night.
1: You too.

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1: Hi, can you play No Hands by Waka Flocka?
0: Oh, what is it about that song? People love it all these years later, and it seems like no radio stations play it anymore.
1: So you're not going to play it?
0: Oh, we're going to play it. I want to know why you love it.
1: Because what's not to like? It's Waka Flocka. Hey, big Waka Flocka fans over here.
0: He is not iconic, but the song is.
1: All right, I'll let you have it.
0: What's your name? Where are you calling from?
1: Alexis, and I'm calling from Burlington, Vermont.
0: What are you doing tonight?
1: Me and my friend are just hanging out.
0: Oh.
1: Hoping to hear No Hands.
0: Yeah, you go to any club or bar or party these days, they still play the crap out of it. It's always the most popular song of the night.
1: I know, it gets everybody going. It gets people going.
0: All right, well, here it is for you and all of North America.

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13: Every week at this time, Jay Steele and I give you the rundown on what's happening in music. The breakthrough banger, North America's hottest new song. Hello.
0: Well, I'm excited for this song. She's from Slovakia. Her name is Adela, and she's really starting to trend all over the world. She has another song that's also streaming very well called Nicole Kidman. And believe it or not, this song is getting a lot of comparisons to Miley Cyrus's We Can't Stop. You can see why. It's very fun. The co-writer of this song also wrote that song. So that's why you can kind of hear the comparisons between the two. Her name is Adela, Aiden L.A., your breakthrough banger.
13: The future superstar for sure. Here it is. Jay Steele, thanks a lot. We'll talk to you.

0: Hello, Liveline. What do you want to hear?
1: My gosh. Let's do Taylor Swift. Playing Space.
0: Yeah. All right. We haven't played that in a while. What's your name?
1: Melinda.
0: Melinda, where are you from?
1: I'm from West Jordan, Utah.
0: What do you think of her new music?
1: Yeah, I'm not the biggest fan. I used to be more of a Swiftie, and now I'm like,
0: Uh-oh. Watch yourself.
1: It's totally different now, I think.
0: People are going to find you online and track you down, show up at your house with pitchforks.
1: I'll always love her.
0: Yeah.
1: Yeah.
0: No pun intended. Love her. Get it?
1: Get used to.
0: Yeah.
1: Love her, yes.
0: Well, let's play Blank Space right now. Go back 12 years and thank you for being on the Liveline. We will play her new song later on, but we'll warn you so you can turn it off.
1: Okay. All right. Thanks.
0: Have a great night.
1: Okay.

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1: Hey, I'm Noah Kahn, and this music is picked by you and your requests. 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

0: 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Your chance to win in moments with Liveline. Hi, what do you want to hear?
1: Olivia Rodrigo one.
2: The new Olivia Rodrigo one.
3: Oh, well, she has so many.
2: How
3: about Stupid Song?
2: Okay, yeah, I guess so.
3: You like it? Have you heard it? Do you even know what it is?
2: Yeah, I've heard it.
3: Oh, good.
2: I didn't know the name.
3: What's your name? Where are you calling from?
2: David. I'm calling from Utah. We're going to see the original Halloween in theaters.
3: They're playing it already?
2: Yep.
3: All right, cool. Can you get everybody there to scream and yell for us?
2: Yeah. Scream and yell.
3: Sounds like you're at the dentist. Thanks for calling Liveline.

0: 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Meanwhile, requests keep them coming. 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
1: If this world were mine.
0: Hi, what do you want to hear?
2: Hi. My name is Yardley, and I live at Brandon, Texas. Can you play a song, TLC, No Scrubs?
0: Oh, I would love to right now. What do you like about it?
2: I kind of just like the song in general.
0: You realize it came out 27 years ago? Right now, it's actually back in the Spotify Top 50. It's a banger. Everybody loves it.
2: Yeah, my siblings love listening to it.
0: Oh, what'd you say?
2: My siblings love listening to it.
0: Oh, your sisters love listening to it. What's all that noise in the background?
2: Yeah, my siblings are really excited, so.
0: Oh, they're fighting?
2: Yeah.
0: What are they fighting about?
2: Chocolate?
0: They're fighting over chocolate? That's funny. Yeah. Thanks for calling Liveline. Here's your song.

0: Mix 105.1. Steve Lacy, Oh Yeah, number 19, most requested right now. Big three, as you call them in, Stupid Song, Olivia Rodrigo, Earrings is number 2, and Loser by Tame Impala is on top again. We play it next. It's also from the Spider-Man movie, just like Steve Lacy. Earlier tonight, we were talking about how my friend Scott mentioned that I always see spiders in this studio, more than any place on Earth. And he said, it's because you're playing so much music from Spider-Man.
1: Secret sound.
0: That has to be it. We summon them. We want to know right now if you can identify what this sound is. Listen closely. We got a really tough one tonight. Okay, so it's not that hard. But it might not be exactly what you think. Give it a shot right now. Call 85-LiveLine. That's right. You have to call. You can't text. 85-LiveLine right now.
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1: Hello. I think it's a chalkboard.
0: A chalkboard. Yes. You're the winner.
2: All right. Good job, Lars.
0: It sounds like you're in some big paper mill or something. What's all that noise?
2: Sorry, we're driving in a car. You're listening to the radio.
0: What is it, a semi-truck?
2: Yeah, right?
0: Oh, my goodness. Well, hey, we're going to send you a Live Line trophy, which you'll have in the next couple of weeks. What's your name?
3: Lauren.
0: And where are you from?
3: Key West, Florida.
0: Oh, very nice. Well, hang on. We'll get your address. Congrats to both of you.
3: Yay. Thank you.
0: And this is brand new Taylor Swift from The Life of a Showgirl, The Encore, Patient Zero.

0: Mix 1051. Hello, Liveline. What do you want to hear?
1: Roar.
0: By Katy Perry.
1: Yep.
0: Why'd you think of that song? What do you like about it?
1: It has some good memories to it. From I used to teach school, and we were the Lions, so we used that one a lot. So a lot of good memories.
0: That's very cute. I remember when this first came out, it was around the exact same time of Applause by Lady Gaga, and it was like a competition of who had the better comeback.
1: Oh, nice.
0: And I personally think this one's better.
1: Oh, yeah, I love this one. Oh, thanks. Well, good. Okay, well, I'm glad I get to do a song anyway.
0: Hell yeah. What's your name? Where are you calling from?
1: Tracy from Leo.
0: In Indiana.
1: Indiana.
0: Cool. Thanks for calling, Liveline. Have a nice night.
1: Yep, have a

0: 1051. Hey, Lifeline, what do you want to hear?
1: How about Truth in Texas?
0: Oh, we have to play it again, of course. What's your name?
1: Yes.
0: Jeff, where are you calling from?
1: Station.
0: Texas, what are you doing tonight?
1: Just relaxing.
0: Yeah, this is a very relaxing song. How come you're not sick of this after a year?
1: I'm not sure. I like it.
0: Well, that's a good reason. Do you remember the first time you heard it?
1: Yeah, like a year ago.
0: Yeah, and how did it make you feel? What did you immediately like about it?
1: Happy. It was calming.
0: Yeah. We'll get it on right now. Have you heard anything else by her?
1: No.
0: Oh, well, she's over. You got to go check it out.
1: Okay.
0: And thanks for calling Lifeline.

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10: 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My name is Mason. You just got to be first to call us, correctly identifying the title and artist of this massive hit song off the very first note. Listen closely. It's a way back track. Okay. We need the title. 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
0: No. Flightline, what song was on the One Note Challenge?
2: It's Rock Your Body from JT.
3: Yes.
0: You're the winner. What is your name?
2: My name is Mike.
0: Mike. Where are you calling from?
2: Calling from Essex, Vermont.
0: All right, Mike, you've won a

0: 1051. Hello, Liveline. What do you want to hear?
1: Can you play Beauty and the Beat?
0: By Justin Bieber. You know, we already played that earlier tonight.
1: Umbrella by Rihanna.
0: We played that one, too. You can't make this stuff up. How about Dracula by Tame Impala? You know that song?
1: Yeah, let's do that one.
0: Which one?
1: Dracula.
0: Oh, okay. What's your name?
1: Jay.
0: Where are you calling from?
1: Wonka, Minnesota.
0: What's going on tonight?
1: Not a whole lot. Just heading home.
0: Yeah. I hear Olivia Dean singing in the background. Talk to me, talk to me. See the man that I need.
1: We always love watching or listening to your station on the way home.
0: Well, thank you. Wouldn't that be something if there was a little screen that you could watch us?
1: That would be nice.
0: It'd be even cooler if I could watch you, too. Here's your song. Thanks for calling Liveline.
1: Thank you, Mason.
0: Bye.

0: Mix 105.1. Hello, Liveline. What do you want to hear?
1: I'd like to hear Goosebumps Remix, please.
0: You want to hear what?
1: Goosebumps Remix.
0: Oh, by Travis Scott.
1: Yeah.
0: Wow. How did you think of that? I totally forgot about it.
1: Yeah, I think it's a pretty good song.
0: We haven't played it since, let's see here. Oh, my gosh. March of 2024.
1: Wow.
0: Like, really disappeared. Who's this?
1: This is Cameron.
0: Cameron, where are you calling from?
1: I'm calling from Wyoming.
0: Wyoming where? Where in Wyoming?
1: Sheridan.
0: And what are you doing tonight?
1: Me and my brother are just coming back from playing some Ultimate Frisbee.
0: Oh, cool. Is the song special to you for some reason? Does it bring back a memory?
1: No, not really. Me and my brothers like to listen to it a lot, though.
0: Well, here it is, and thank you for calling Liveline.
1: All right, thank you.
0: Bye. I get those goosebumps every time.

0: you. Hey, Lifeline, my name is Mason. Thank you for being here tonight. Honestly, one of the nicest people I've ever talked to. And I'm not just saying that because she's a celebrity, but out of everyone I've met, you know, broke, rich, attractive, ugly as hell, she is just the best. Zara Larsson. I hope that she's around for a long, long, long time. We are so lucky to have people like her in the pop music world. Because there's a lot of jerks out there, especially years ago. You know, they get like one big song. They think they're the biggest thing in the world. And then they go away because nobody likes working with them. And nobody wants to help boost a egomaniac jerk. So if you want to hear anything tonight, just call or text us. Your shout outs and dedications. Something old or something new. It's up to you. 85 Liveline right now. My name is Mason. 85 Liveline. I want to talk to you.
1: Live. There's gonna be a party tonight. Live with
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0: 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Live line. Hello, live line.
1: Oh, wow. You answered right away.
0: Yeah, you just got lucky. I don't usually do that.
1: I know. That's weird. This is Elisa. I love One Republic. So I was listening to them today, actually.
0: Yeah.
1: So anything from them.
0: Gosh, you sound just like this woman that called last night. She said, anything by One Republic.
1: It wasn't me. It was not me.
0: It wasn't me. If she called me on the counter, well, that's Shaggy.
1: I promise it wasn't me, because I was working last night.
0: I remember. In fact, it was a woman from Utah, and she was talking about how she saw One Republic when they performed with the Script, like, 16 years ago.
1: Oh, my gosh. That would be amazing.
0: And we played Good Life for her, so how about we do Counting Stars for you?
1: That sounds amazing.
0: Okay, where are you calling from?
1: I am from, I live in Huntington, but right now I'm driving from Fort Wayne back home.
0: Indiana. Cool.
1: Indiana.
0: Have a great night. Thanks for calling Live Line. Back to 2013.
1: Thank you. Okay.
0: Bye.

0: Hello, Liveline. What do you want to hear?
1: Hi, can I request a song by Nelly?
0: Yeah, what do you like?
1: Ride With Me.
0: Ride With Me. That was one of his first hits, you know? 25 years ago it came out. This song is the same age as me.
1: Really?
0: Yeah. Does that make me old, too?
1: No, it makes me old.
0: Oh, how old are you?
1: 40.
0: You're 40? Oh, that's not old. 40's the new 20. Well, that's good. It's all about who you surround yourself with. Stay positive, and thanks for calling.
1: Thank you. Have a good day.

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14: 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Ain't in LA by Adela.
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14: Yeah.
13: Why do you like it?
14: I love it because I'm from a small unknown city.
13: And the baddest bitches ain't in LA. What's your name?
14: My name's Isabella.
13: And where are you calling from?
14: In the middle of the desert on my way to Phoenix. I'm from Imperial, California, okay. I'm on the highway.
13: How old are you? Because we want to know the type of people who like this song.
14: I'm 20. Today's my birthday.
13: Oh, happy birthday. You should have started off with that.
14: Thank you.
13: The song plays for you and all of North America. Thanks for calling Liveline.
14: Awesome. Thank you.

0: Hello, Lightline. Who's this?
1: Hi, my name is Chelsea.
0: What do you want to hear?
1: I would like to hear Pocketful of Sunshine.
0: Oh, I love that song. Why do you want to hear it?
1: Me too. I don't know. I just feel like hearing an oldie but a goodie.
0: Yeah, for sure. Where are you calling from?
1: I am calling from Manitoba.
0: She is so humble and kind. I saw a video of her not that long ago. There are these two girls performing it at some county fair, and Natasha was there and went up on stage, performed it with them.
1: Oh, that'd be so awesome to hear live.
0: Yeah, this one and Unwritten. Those are both such great songs.
1: I agree.
0: What are you doing?
1: I'm driving home.
0: Oh.
1: From shopping.
0: All right. Well, this will get you there a lot faster.
1: Hey, thanks. Bye-bye.
0: Thanks for calling. Bye-bye.

0: it's Noah Kahn, and the night is still young, so make the most of it right now by calling 85 Liveline, telling us what to play, and saying hello to somebody far away.
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0: 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What do you want to hear?
1: Anything about Doja Cat?
2: Yeah, okay. How about Say So, Kiss Me More, Agora Hills, Paint the Town Red?
1: Paint the Town Red, please.
2: All right. What's your name? Where are you calling from?
1: I am Carrie, and I'm calling from Auburn.
2: Alabama. What are you doing tonight?
1: Heading home from work.
2: Oh, what do you do?
1: I'm an industrial sewist, so I sew things.
2: Oh, well, that's nice. People can't get replaced by AI for that one.
1: Thank God.
2: It requires a lot of skill and detail and patience and Band-Aids.
1: Not yet.
2: You ever cut yourself with that?
1: I have. Unfortunately, I have.
2: Oh, I just can't even picture it. It's just such a cringe. Well, keep doing it, and thanks for calling Liveline.

I bet. Said I got drive, I don't need a car. 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I'm doing things they ain't seen before. 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Fall off what? 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

0: Lifeline. My name's Mason. Hey, thanks for being here tonight. We really do appreciate it. This happens every single day for 5 hours. I sit here, I push the buttons, we answer the phones, we talk to people all over North America. This is not just limited to 50 states, you know. We're on in Canada, we're on in Mexico, and then worldwide with the Lifeline app, which we hope you download. It's really, really cool. You can rate the music. Most importantly, we want to know what songs you love, what songs you hate. Maybe we're not playing enough, or you're sick and tired of all like Dracula and Choosing Texas and Ordinary. I can't believe people still like it, but they do. So that's why we play it a lot, if you're wondering. And Rewind starts in about 15 minutes. So on the app, you can send us your requests. Just type it in or send a voice note. And it goes directly to us. We'll put you on the air. You don't have to talk to anybody, but make sure to include your name, where you're from, the song you want to hear, and some special reason behind it. Of course, the classic way, too. The best way, the only way, if you want to get through immediately, is by calling 85-LIVELINE, and we will pick up and put you on the air. 85-LIVELINE right now.
1: I can't believe how many cool people are at this party.
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1: Hi, can I hear Patient Zero by Taylor Swift?
0: Absolutely. Why do you want to hear that?
1: I don't know. It's my birthday and I just really want to hear it.
0: Hey, happy birthday! How old are you?
1: Thank you. I'm 24.
0: And how are you celebrating this big day?
1: I'm quilt making for my boyfriend.
0: Oh, that's awesome. Does he like Taylor Swift too?
1: No, he hates Taylor Swift.
0: Oh. So your birthday gift is torturing him?
1: Yes, definitely.
0: Hey, we love that. Screw those guys, right? Who cares what they think?
1: Yeah.
0: Where are you calling from?
1: Topeka, Kansas.
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1: 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And so many people considering this their song of the summer.

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5: Hoobastank? Wow, I love when people call for songs like that. There must be some special reason you thought of it.
6: No, I just love the song. Oh. I don't know, I love screaming to it in the car.
5: And the reason is you!
6: Yeah.
5: What's your name?
6: Yeah, Sophia.
5: Where are you calling from?
6: Mexicali, just a city by the border with California.
5: Yeah, Mexico. What are you doing tonight?
6: Just driving home.
5: Okay. You gonna keep listening till the show ends or just until you get home?
6: Yeah, keep listening.
5: Keep listening all night long, okay? We'll play your song and you'll hear lots of other cool people.
6: All right, thank you.
5: Thanks for calling Liveline. Back to 2004.

0: Sideline Rewind. What do you want to hear?
1: Really good. Mom, what's the song? Yourself from Eminem.
0: Oh, I would love to play that. What's your name?
1: Riley.
0: Riley, where are you calling from?
1: Cape Cod, Massachusetts.
0: What are you doing tonight, Riley?
1: Coming home from my friend's house.
0: You must be thrilled. All the summer people are gone back down south where it's warm and you're stuck there, but at least it's easier to drive places now.
1: Yeah, definitely.
0: Are you sad that summer's over, though?
1: No.
0: No? You like fall?
1: Yeah.
0: Why? What's your favorite part?
1: My birthday's in fall.
0: Oh, so it's all about you, huh?
1: Yeah.
0: What if your birthday was in June, like me?
1: I don't know.
0: Then you'd like June better, right? I'm sure.
1: Maybe.
0: Okay. Well, I guess there's no way to find out. Here's your song. Thanks for calling Lideline.
1: Thank you.
2: Bye.
3: 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If you had one shot or one opportunity to seize everything you ever wanted, one moment, did you capture it?

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11: I would like to hear Linger by the Cranberries.
10: Oh, why is that song special to you?
11: Because it's a good song, and also because, like, it makes me think of my friends, like how they're always with me.
10: How they're always lingering in your life, and you wish they would leave.
11: Yeah. Yeah.
10: Yeah? You want them to leave?
11: No, I want them to stay.
10: Oh. Do you have to use your finger? All right, who's this?
11: Ari.
10: Ari, where are you calling from?
11: Ishpeming, Michigan.
10: All right, well, I hope you know, we don't usually go back this far. It actually came out in 1993, but it's been in the Spotify Top 50 for the past few months. A lot of people have been asking us to play it.
11: Okay.
10: And here it is. Thanks for calling Liveline.
11: Bye.

0: Rewind. What do you want to hear?
1: Hi, can you play Party in the USA by Miley Cyrus?
0: Yeah, why do you want to hear that?
1: Because I made my volleyball team and I am proud of myself.
0: Oh, that's something to celebrate. Every little thing, no matter what people tell you, oh, it's not a big deal, it is. Anything that you accomplish and you set yourself to it, you should be proud of.
1: Yes, I should. Results just came out yesterday, and I couldn't call you guys yesterday because I was busy during practice, and I kind of forgot about you guys.
0: You forgot about us?
1: I know. I'm so sorry.
0: I forgive you. What's your name?
1: This is Lily.
0: And where are you calling from?
1: Calling from El Centro, California.
0: All right. Well, here's your song, and thanks for calling Lightline. Everybody's partying for you now.
1: Thank you.

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1: So I'm driving home from college. I'm going from Missouri to New York. It's a long drive, and like the emo high beat pump up music is really what's going to be Fall Out Boy and the Cards tonight. Sugar, We're Going Down. It'll be great.
0: All right. That was Fall Out Boy's first hit.
1: I know. Yeah, thank you. Good suggestion. Good rec.
0: What's your name?
1: Kate.
0: All right. How much longer do you have left?
1: It's a 17-hour drive on a good day. I'm about 8 hours into it so far. Just trying to not fall asleep at this point.
0: Well, good luck. This will definitely keep you awake. And if you lose the signal, make sure you have our Live Line app. Just go to the App Store, type in Live Line, and you can hear the show replay 24 hours a day. And make sure that you don't miss yourself.
1: Oh, thank you.
0: You're welcome. Have a great night. Drive safe. Thanks for calling Live Line.
1: Thanks.
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0: 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What do you want to hear?
1: Can I hear Hey There, Delilah by the Plain White Tees?
0: Oh, yeah, that song is really popular again. Why do you like it?
1: It's just really to learn how to play a little bit of on guitar.
0: That's pretty cool. Now you can play along to the radio as we go back to 2007. Who's this?
1: Basil calling from Verona.
0: All right, Ontario. Thanks for calling Live Line. Here it is.
1: Thanks, Mason.

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1: Hello?
0: Hi.
1: Is this the number you called to request a song?
0: The show's almost over. We're doing our big three countdown now, but if you want to, quote, request the number one song, I can still put you on the air.
1: Yeah, sure. We can do that.
0: It's Stupid Song by Olivia Rodrigo.
1: Okay, can you play Stupid Song by Olivia Rodrigo?
0: Oh, that's a fabulous idea. Who is this?
1: This is Tate.
0: Where are you calling from?
1: Waterville, Minnesota.
0: And what are you doing tonight?
1: Getting Taco Bell and driving home.
0: Oh, man, what else is there to do this late at night? Absolutely nothing.
1: Nothing at all.
0: Walmarts aren't open 24 hours anymore. The gas stations are all, like, self-serve only. You can't even go inside.
1: Nothing to do but driving, man.
0: Drinking and driving, but not at the same time.
1: No, never.
0: All right, well, here's your song, and thanks for calling Liveline, the one that you didn't request.
1: Thank you so much.
0: Bye.
2: Live, live. Big three. Here's tonight's most requested number one.

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0: mix. When did you tell a friend something that they did not want to hear? 844-649-1051. Love to hear your stories. You can always send us an open mic as well. And I guess another way to ask it is, like, when a friend tells you they're doing something that you think is a bad idea, are you supposed to tell them, or are you just supposed to be supportive?
1: Like, I usually tell them, like, oh, interesting. Have you thought this through?
0: Okay.
1: But if it's somebody I don't really know that well, I'm like, oh, that's cool. And then I go, like, talk about them in the car at home.
0: Well, yeah, of course. Yeah.
1: But if it's a close friend, I will have constructive conversation with them.
0: I think I shared too much of my thoughts with my buddy.
2: Yeah.
0: Yeah. And I'm regretting it.
2: You overextend?
0: I think so. I think I gave my opinion when really my opinion wasn't asked.
2: Oh.
0: I'll tell you what it is. And then I would love to hear your stories of more like, when did you share an opinion? But I have a friend who, over the years now, has adopted dogs and then returned them.
2: Right.
0: Yeah, my buddy adopted a dog and then was like, oh, you know, it's too much work. I'm a single guy. I don't feel like I'm giving this dog enough love. Found the dog another home.
2: Okay, yeah.
0: Then he and his wife, before kids, and they went, wow, this is too much work, and they gave them up. Okay.
1: So that's three dogs total now.
0: That's three right there.
2: All right.
0: Then just a couple weeks ago, my buddy came up to me and now he has some kids and he's like, I think we're going to get a puppy for the dog.
2: Oh.
0: And I actually was supportive, even though twice in the past, you know, they gave up the dogs.
1: Because the young children are going to help with the dogs now? Is that what the difference is going to be?
0: My buddy's now a little more mature.
1: Yeah.
0: You know, surely like this time around, he gets it now. He's had dogs before.
2: Right.
0: He gets it.
2: Surely.
0: So he adopts this dog. 2 weeks later, he calls me and is like, yeah, we're giving up the dog.
2: Oh, my gosh.
1: Oh, my God!
0: When I tell you I lost my S on my buddy,
2: yeah,
0: I did.
1: That's so irresponsible.
0: I lost it on him. I was like, animals aren't props. Like, what are you doing?
1: Nice. Yeah.
0: Shame on you.
2: Wow.
0: It was.
1: He should be banned from ever owning another dog.
0: I said that as well.
2: You were casting shame.
0: I really was. I could. It was out before I even realized.
2: Wow.
0: What I was doing.
2: Okay. Wow. And what was his reaction? Did he like hate this, or was he receptive?
0: He's like, I figured you'd say that, and that was it. And they got rid of the dog.
2: okay, so it didn't.
0: It didn't affect anything.
2: Oh, all right.
0: I know, and I think that's why I'm like, well, what was the point of me saying anything?
1: Yeah.
0: Because it wasn't going to change what he and his wife decided to do.
1: All it did is cause, like, bad energy.
0: Yeah. I couldn't keep my mouth shut, though.
1: Mm-hmm. I would.
0: Honestly, I couldn't.
1: Yeah, that's
0: I was
1: nuts.
0: So shook.
2: Yeah.
0: Okay.
2: And I mean, but you guys, like, go way back,
0: no,
2: right?
0: No, yeah, absolutely. We go way, way, way back.
2: Yeah. So it's not like you're going to lose him as a friend.
0: No. Like, we've still chatted every day.
2: Yeah.
0: But, I mean, there's, you know. I said some stuff.
2: Is there beef?
0: I don't know. We should call the.
2: Is there tension?
0: We should call him. Yeah. Hey, is there tension now in this?
2: Hey, are you mad at John?
0: When did you tell a friend something they didn't want to hear? My buddy didn't want to hear that.
2: No. But it didn't matter.
1: I don't know that I have anything that's like that intense.
0: You know, Chantel, we talk a lot about like in the past with like affairs and

0: friendships, like, would you tell a friend if their partner was stepping out?
1: If it's a close friend, absolutely.
0: Yeah.
1: But, like, I know rumors
0: yeah.
1: of people where things are going on. Mm-hmm. But because I don't know it for fact, and the person's also not my close friend,
0: yeah.
1: I would never just be like, hey, I heard something that, like, I thought maybe you should know. Because then I just sound like a gossip queen.
0: Yeah.
2: Right.
1: So I think it just depends on the relationship level.
0: Jake, you ever give your opinion?
2: Yeah, I mean, it's definitely, I feel like it's always about relationship stuff or like telling my guy friends like, hey, enough. Like, no one to call it. But yeah. I don't think I've ever gotten to anything that's like treacherous friendship territory wise. But I've definitely had friends talk to me about, I've been on the other end of that.
0: Oh, sure.
1: I'm usually the one getting the talking to. Uh-huh. I do. There was one time I remember I gave my friend some feedback on her boyfriend. And I was like, I don't know. He doesn't seem like a great guy.
0: Yeah.
1: He's just like, he's rude and that and that and that. When I tell you who this person is, you're going to freak out.
0: Okay.
1: My best friend, Callie.
0: Oh, yeah, yeah.
1: Her husband, who is like the greatest man of all time.
0: Yeah.
1: Like, he would do anything for not only her, but me like as well.
0: Yeah.
1: That's the guy. I was like, wow. Don't marry him. Wow. I don't know. And look at me. Divorced. Remarried. But shoot. I'm like, don't take advice from me because yeah. I don't know. And we always joke about it. I'm like, yeah, I did not like him. But wow. Now that I know him, I'm like, oh, I just absolutely love this person.
0: Yeah. This text says, my friend told me she wants to marry her boyfriend who is in prison and asked me to drive her to Gunnison to be her witness. Oh. And she's only been divorced for like 5 months. I told her she needs to see a therapist. And this
1: wait,
0: is crazy.
1: Wait, wait. She's divorced.
0: For 5 months.
1: Yeah. And now she's trying to marry someone who's currently in prison.
0: Yes.
2: Okay.
0: That's when you do step up as a friend, right?
2: Yeah, I think you have to.
1: That's actually insane.
0: That's like our job as a friend. Isn't there a
2: There's an obligation at a certain point.
0: I said that to Jen about this thing with my buddy and the dog issue because I'm like, well, what's the point of having a real friend?
2: If they're not going to be a real friend.
0: I don't need someone always validating me.
2: Yeah, true.
0: I get that enough. True.
1: I pay for validation in therapy.
0: No, your therapist should not validate you. Your therapist should challenge you.
2: What am I paying for?
1: But I like my friends to challenge me.
0: When did you tell a friend something that they did not want to hear? 844-649-1051. If someone says, hey, I'm doing this thing and you think it's a bad idea, do you even open your mouth?
3: Okay,
0: or
3: do you
0: just
3: so keep apparently Mix 105.1 just has $1,000 lying around.
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0: All right, I opened my big old mouth and I told a friend what I really thought about him giving up his dog for a third time.
1: Hey, you got to do what you got to do.
0: And I'm going, all right, I shouldn't have done that. I don't even think he was asking my opinion. he was sharing it with me and I couldn't help myself. You know, it's this show. Because you got to have an opinion on this show.
1: It's true.
0: You know what I mean? And if you get me while I'm still in show mode, I still have a thought.
2: Yeah.
0: This text says, I'm about to tell a friend tomorrow to not get married with a guy she met online in Alabama.
1: Wow.
0: The past 2 weeks. Her divorce didn't finish yet. She came from Brazil to meet her future husband here in Utah. She got married in less than a month. The husband has emotional issues. She had a divorce after a year. Wait, so you're going to go up and say, hey, I know you're engaged, but don't get married?
1: Wow.
2: Jeez.
1: I mean, it sounds like a pretty crazy year.
0: Yeah.
1: Right?
0: Yeah.
2: I will say, cheaper to end an engagement than get divorced.
0: Absolutely.
1: Yeah. Yeah, true.
0: But how many people... Okay. I was pretty open, Chantel, with you about someone you dated.
2: Yeah.
0: I shared my thoughts.
2: Yeah.
0: You didn't listen to my thoughts.
2: No, but I like your thoughts.
0: Yeah.
2: That's the thing. Like, people can tell me whatever.
0: Mm-hmm. Right.
2: And then I just go, thank you.
0: I appreciate you caring enough
1: I'll
0: about me.
1: I'll take that.
0: Yeah.
2: I'm going to hold it so that when this all comes tumbling down,
0: right,
2: I can go, he was a good friend.
1: Exactly. Wow. He was onto something.
2: You really got it this time.
0: This text says, I told my best friend I didn't think she should marry her fiance. She didn't speak to me for a year.
1: Wow.
2: Yeesh.
0: They divorced 2 years later. She eventually told me that I was the only person who had been honest with her.
2: That's what I'm saying. Like,
0: yeah.
2: Even if you don't listen to the friend's advice, you want it.
0: I don't think everyone does.
2: I do.
0: I know you do. This text says, my brother wanted to become a teacher, but he doesn't have the temperament to handle a room full of kids. I've tried to tell him for years, and I gave up when he wouldn't listen. He didn't make it out of the first semester of teaching college.
2: Oh, no.
0: Here's a wedding dress one. My friend asked if I liked her wedding dress. I said, do you want me to tell you that you look beautiful, or do you want my opinion?
2: Okay, so in that situation,
1: yeah,
2: they've already purchased the dress. It's gorgeous.
0: Okay. What if they're
2: stunning,
0: going with, like, to all the different wedding dress shops? Do you give an opinion or do you still just say you look beautiful no matter what?
2: You got to read the room.
0: Okay.
2: Because a lot of girls, and I've worked in weddings a long time.
0: Yeah.
2: Their friends will give their personal opinion as if they're, you got to pay attention to their excitement, their joy, their body language, and then give your opinion.
0: If they look excited, don't poop on it.
2: Yeah, like, don't be the stick in the mud.
0: Yeah.
2: For something they're loving.
1: Can I get some thoughts? Because I actually have a situation where I feel like I need to tell a friend something, but
2: ooh,
1: I'm not sure if I should.
0: Ooh.
1: Okay, so I've got this friend. I'm going to keep him anonymous.
0: Okay.
1: He's one of our good friends. And he is getting married within, like, the next year. And he has talked about how pretty shortly after they get married, he wants to start trying to have kids.
0: Sure.
2: Oh.
1: Well, I mean, I feel like it's a little early for him to be wanting something like this.
0: Uh-huh.
1: I love this guy. He's great. He's one of my best friends.
0: Yeah.
1: He has not been able to hold down a steady job very well for like the past year. He's gotten fired from like three different places.
0: Yeah.
1: He plays video games with me and my friends and gets mad. I feel like you shouldn't be able to have a kid within a year of you, like, getting mad at a video game. You know what I mean?
0: I know what you mean.
1: You need a year clean of, like, no raging at a video game, no throwing controllers before you can even think about having a kid.
0: That's fair.
2: I will say this isn't a reason to have kids. But, like, it does help you mature and grow up because you realize that the world doesn't revolve around you.
1: Because I will say, me and all my friends, we're all like, he is not ready.
0: So wait, are you
1: like,
0: yeah,
1: it
0: like
1: is
0: a,

0: It is not fair. Do not bring a child into this world yet.
1: Are you thinking of saying something?
0: I don't know, because I feel like we should, but I also feel like it's one of those subjects that's like, I don't want to come off as a jerk.
2: What about his partner that he's marrying? Like, are they equipped?
0: Oh, I mean, they're basically the same. She plays video games with him and does the same thing.
1: Oh, wow.
2: Okay.
1: You need a kid intervention.
0: Yeah, I feel like we do. Yeah. Am I... Would it be overextending? Because I know it's a touchy subject matter.
1: I don't think you can say it. And I'm one who's like, hey, friends need a challenge. Because I don't think you can say anything.
0: I don't want to offend him, and I don't want to, you know what I mean?
1: Because here's what's going to happen. They're going to be like, we're thinking of having kids, and you're going to say your stuff, and they're going to be like, we're actually already pregnant.
2: Exactly. that's the worst.
1: I think you sit back, and you're like, well...
2: Yeah, Uncle it's not Jake the mess.
0: You think I just have to step up and be the good uncle?
1: Yes, I do.
0: I have to fill in where they're failing.
1: You know, there's so many texts coming in. We'll bring this back later on in today's show, actually.
0: Okay.

0: 1051.
1: As you know, I just recently leased a new warehouse to put all my wedding dresses and different things, right?
2: Yes.
1: And it's been fun. I've been kind of loading stuff out of my house, clearing space for my family, and putting it into the warehouse. But with that, one thing I need when I sew is a cutting table. And anybody who sews knows that there is nothing more important than having like a table you can lay your fabric out on and cut.
2: Okay.
1: And my cutting table, I am spoiled. It is 10 feet by 5 feet.
2: Oh my gosh.
3: Oh,
1: this
3: wow.
1: thing's a monster.
2: Huge.
3: Yeah.
1: And I've always had the same cutting table. And honestly, it was time to go.
2: Yeah.
1: Like I didn't want the same one anymore. I wanted to build something that fit my needs better, had better storage, whatever. Mm. So I decided, you know what? I'm going to build from scratch. But rather than wasting my personal energy and time creating all of the measurements and the math and
2: yeah.
1: whatever, I'm a subscriber to ChatGPT.
2: Mm-hmm.
1: John uses chat all the time. Jake and I feel like are on the same page with AI. I don't trust it.
2: Mm-mm.
1: But, like, I'm trying.
2: Yeah, but you've used it. You used it to train for your marathon.
1: Yeah, and what did that give me?
2: It gave you bad advice.
1: Yeah, it sabotaged my race time. We
2: yeah.
1: all talked about this. And so it's like, you know what? I'm gonna give Chad another chance.
2: Okay.
3: All right.
1: I'm gonna really let it take control of this project.
2: Mm-hmm.
1: So I said, I want to build this table. I want these specs, blah, blah, blah, blah, blah. So I'm like, the finished product needs to be 10 feet by 5 feet
2: okay.
1: and 36 inches tall max, because I'm short and I have to be able to lean over and cut this thing. But I want it to be counter height
2: okay.
1: so I get more storage underneath.
2: And I assume sturdy so you can like lean and cut on it.
1: Yeah, like you got to be able to like, if you have to like get up on the table and like cut or
2: oh.
1: just different things.
2: Okay.
1: Okay. So I start building this table and immediately I'm like, this is not going to work. I already know that this is not the way that the wood's supposed to go. So I like, John has taught me to challenge.
2: You got
1: to
2: challenge.
1: ChatGPT. So mm-hmm. I challenge. I go, that will not work.
2: Yeah.
1: And chat goes, oh, you're right. Do this. And I'm like, ha, gotcha. And that's on step one. So anyway, I keep following along and it's like, start from the ground up. And I'm like, perfect. I'll start from the ground up. So I build the base and then I put the wheels on it. And I'm adding in all these measurements. I'm like, okay, while you're calculating the height, the table has wheels that are 4 inches tall.
2: Right.
1: Plus, you know, all of these different dimensions. Remember, max height, I'm only 5'2", cannot be more than 36 inches.
2: Yeah.
1: Mm-hmm. I get the whole table put together. And I get the legs. So I build the base. And then I put, like, the legs on that'll connect to the top.
2: Yeah.
1: When I tell you that this table was nearly 48 inches tall.
3: Wow.
1: And I stand up next to it. I took a picture of myself
2: yeah.
1: and sent to chat. And I go,
2: good.
1: Does this look like the right height?
3: Wow.
1: And chat goes, oh, you're correct. My calculations were off. Go ahead and shorten all those legs.
3: Yeah.
2: Oh, cool.
1: So
2: yeah,
1: then I take all the legs off and then I shorten them all.
3: Oh,
1: I put them all
3: God.
1: Back on.
2: No.
1: And then I finally get the whole frame, like the frame of this table made. I'm like, okay. Here we go, chat. It's now

0: it's sitting at 35 inches. So then when I put the top on, it'll be the 36 nice. Inches. I'm like, okay, we finally got this thing together. And I just like push on the table a little bit. And this thing was like the Leaning Tower of Pisa. Oh, it's just rocking back and forth. And I'm like, this table is not structurally sound.
1: Yeah.
2: You're right.
0: And Chet's like, oh, yeah, you need to add all of these other pieces. So now I'm building the table from the inside out.
1: Oh, my gosh. Wow.
0: Anyway, I finally gave, I said, Chet, you're fired.
2: Uh-huh.
0: I built the table how I knew it should be built, but I was just trying to
1: yeah,
0: give it
1: of course.
0: A chance.
1: Yeah.
0: Like, I know, like, that's not going to work, but I'm just going to do it because I got to show Chet. I was, like, on a mission. I have rebuilt this table 3 times yesterday.
1: Oh, my gosh.
0: Okay?
1: Yeah.
0: I finally got it, you know, structurally sound. Like, I could... You could rock it. It's not moving anywhere. And I just said, Chat, I want you to know that I built this from my own manpower.
1: Without you.
0: Not because of the advice you gave me. You led me astray 3 times. You are in timeout. Again.
2: That's why I'm not afraid of the robot apocalypse, because they can't even get a table right.
1: You know, you're right.
2: You know what I mean?
1: Giving it too much power.
2: I think world domination might be a little above their pay grade.
0: Yeah.
3: Not to be dramatic,
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7: Oh, it is Thursday. It's October 1st. Rabbit, rabbit.
8: Rabbit, rabbit.
7: Good morning, John and Jake hanging out in studio. Yes, at the beginning of every month for good luck. First thing you're supposed to yell is rabbit, rabbit.
8: Rabbit, rabbit.
7: When you woke up this morning, did you just start yelling it?
8: Genuinely, that is the first thing I said. Yes. I said it to myself this morning. I don't know if I woke up my girlfriend, but if it's worth it in the end, you know?
7: I got a text from a listener that was here when I opened up saying, "Hey guys, rabbit, rabbit, good morning."
8: Rabbit, rabbit.
7: That's how you start your month. Mm-hmm. October 1st, which means if my math is correct, there's 4 Sundays before Christmas.
8: Oh my gosh.
7: I'm pretty sure.
8: What?
7: Is that not right?
8: Is that right?
7: No, it's not right.
8: I don't know.
7: But it's coming up.
8: It feels right.
7: In fact, I was talking to someone who said that starting in October, they begin their Christmas shopping.
8: Oh, wow. Really?
7: Yeah. They're like financially, you can spread it out a little bit more.
8: Yeah.
7: And it's just easier. And I said, well, what happens when your kid changes their mind 7 times? I said, yeah. Well, that's on them.
8: Yeah, truly.
7: So I don't know.
8: Start making your lists now.
7: Maybe we'll have to do that as a topic and ask if anyone has already started.
8: No, that's a good idea. I feel like I should definitely get on it.
7: The Utah Mammoth have a home opener tonight, 7 p.m. There's a party outside the Delta Center starting at 3:30. And then at 4:15, the Mammoth players are going to walk the blue carpet if you want to go get some photos.
8: Awesome.
7: Weren't you telling me they were doing a burrito eating contest also? Was that today? Or was that earlier this week?
8: I don't know if that was today, but yeah, there was it was like Cafe Rio Mammoth burrito eating contest.
7: Yeah. We were talking about leaving the show, heading down there and seeing, who could crush it first.
8: Yeah, it's tonight.
7: It's tonight also.
8: Uh-huh.
7: All right, there's still time to sign up for the Mammoth burrito eating contest.
8: They're giving away game tickets and a year of burritos to the winners.
7: The question is, after you eat something like that, can you have a burrito again for the whole year?
8: Oh, no way.
7: Like, I did a food eating contest once for a radio, when I was in Kansas doing radio, and it was tacos. And I got so sick, I couldn't eat beef tacos for years.
8: Oh, I bet.
7: Like, it was so bad.
8: Was it, shredded or ground?
7: It was ground.
8: Oh, okay, so like a Del Taco.
7: Yeah.
8: Yeah.
7: Yeah, it took forever, and I was so sad because, like, I really enjoyed them.
8: Yeah, it's a classic.
7: No, that's... As a professional food eater that I am.
8: Is that the only thing you've professionally competed with?
7: I think so.
8: Okay.
7: Like back in high school, we would try to compete in different things.
8: Yeah.
7: Like back in the day, McDonald's did cheeseburgers for 19 cents.
8: What?
7: On like Wednesdays. There was one day a week where they would do a cheap cheeseburger or burger.
8: How old are you, John?
7: No, I know. It sounds like I'm like, and we used to use a hay penny.
8: Yeah.
7: But no, this was like in 1999, 2000.
8: Really?
7: Yeah, it was just one day where they dropped the price down. They need to bring that back.
8: And that sounds awesome.
7: We would do like McDonald's hamburger eating contests.
8: That sounds fun. I mean, yeah, for 19 cents.
7: 19 cents.
8: Yeah, I'll take 100.
7: Yeah.
8: That's incredible.
7: I would use the sweet and sour sauce to work its way down.
8: Underrated.
7: It was.
8: Sweet and sour sauce is underrated.
7: Maybe it was 30 cents. Either way, it was really low. I know
8: way.
7: I sound like someone who's like, oh, I used to watch a movie for 25 cents. And
8: yeah, no.
7: But no, this wasn't that long
8: ago. They used
7: to
8: send us down to the general store with a quarter and nothing more.
7: It was 25 years ago.
8: It's crazy.
7: All right, let's get to On This Day, and we're going to give you some tickets, too.
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10: On This Day in pop culture history.
7: It was on this day, October 1st. The question is, what year Walt Disney... opened up Walt Disney World in Orlando, Florida. Actually, I believe Walt Disney died before it opened. I'd have to go look that up. But yeah, Walt Disney World did open up in Orlando, Florida on this date, October 1st. What year? Jake, do you know?
8: I feel like it was a 90s thing. Or, yeah, 91.
7: 1991
8: yeah.
7: is what you're saying. All right, the question is... do you know? Answer correctly and you get 4 tickets to Disney World's Collide at the Delta Center on October 14th, a live, family-friendly concert experiencing hit songs and characters from Disney's Descendants, Zombies, Camp Rock, 844-649-1051. What year did Walt Disney World open in Orlando, Florida. We'll take your call, and then, Jake, what do we have next?
8: We're going to talk what's trending, Time 100, and AI in Utah schools.
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0: Hi, Max. Who's this?
1: This is Kai.
0: Hi, Kai. How you doing?
1: Good. How are you?
0: First of all, happy October 1st. Rabbit, rabbit.
2: Rabbit, rabbit, Kai.
1: Rabbit, rabbit.
0: Kai, are you getting ready for school this morning?
1: Yeah.
0: Oh, where do you go to school?
1: South Hills.
0: Oh, very?
1: In Utah.
0: Yeah, awesome. Well, Kai, I want to give you these tickets to Disney World's Collide at the Delta Center. Can you tell us what year Walt Disney World opened?
1: 1971.
0: That's correct!
2: Hey! Wow!
0: Kai, you got it right. Jake was 20 years off, but you knew better. You got it right, and you won.

0: those tickets to Disney World's Collide. I'm curious, which Disney song or character are you most excited to see? Descendants, Zombies, or Camp Rock?
1: I really like Camp Rock.
0: Oh, yeah. Both the old one and the new one.
2: Classic.
0: Kai, congratulations. The tickets are yours.
1: Thank you.
2: Coming up next, Jim Carrey just got married. Or did he?

0: Congrats again to Kai for winning those tickets to Disney World's Collide at the Delta Center. More tickets again tomorrow, so make sure you wake up with us. Join the show, be the first caller of the day, and we will hook you up. 621, 54 degrees right now.
1: Let's do it. Let's talk what's trending. Well, yesterday, Time Magazine revealed their 100 Next list. So this recognizes 100 people they consider to be rising stars in different industries. Here are some of the biggest names you might recognize. John, this one's the biggest for us, I think. I think we're the only ones that care about it. Ashley Padilla from SNL.
0: Yeah, in fact, when we heard this yesterday, you and I were talking about it.
1: Yeah.
0: I'm like, does anyone else even watch Saturday Night Live anymore?
1: No, but if you do,
0: you know that she is
1: the GOAT, and she's definitely got a bright future ahead. Chase Infinity from One Battle After Another, she was great. Somber, 2026 WNBA Rookie of the Year Olivia Miles. Joey King from the Kissing Booth series.
0: Oh.
1: Dominic Sessa from The Holdovers, and he played Anthony Bourdain in that Tony movie.
0: Right.
1: Alex Warren, Charles Melton, Conan Gray, Pink Panthers, country star Megan Maroney, Ray, with the Where's My Husband? Ray.
0: Oh, yeah. Ray performed at the VMAs on Sunday. She was great.
1: Oh, yeah. Awesome. Curry Baker, the writer and director of Obsession, who just announced he's got a new movie coming out, too. Drewski, you know, the Drewski.
0: See, now here's the thing about Drewski. This is, they're saying the next big thing.
1: Yeah.
0: I feel like Drewski's popped and already kind of dropped.
1: I agree. I feel like he's already kind of had his moment. Now he's just doing commercials. Himesh Patel from The Odyssey. He was fantastic. Molly Gordon from The Bear. Troy Sivan. Ben Collins, CEO of The Onion.
0: Oh,
1: yeah.
0: Weird.
1: And NASA astronaut Anna Menon. So very cool.
0: Well, what do you do as a NASA astronaut? Because I feel like that is the peak.
1: Yeah.
0: Like, what's next for you?
1: How do you
0: create a colony?
1: The expectations already set out for you?
0: Yeah.
1: I don't know. I think you have to go, like, around the moon an extra time.
0: Like, if I become a NASA astronaut, which is all my things to do.
1: Right.
0: I think that's it.
1: Yeah. It's hard to top that.
0: Right.
1: I think you've reached the summit. Well, Nick Cage is criticizing the direction of the Marvel Cinematic Universe, the MCU, comparing it to a, quote, well-funded and glorified WWE. So speaking at a fan expo in Dallas, Nick Cage said Marvel movies started out strong because they focused on individual characters and their stories. But he feels many recent films rely too heavily on older actors in superhero costumes preparing for big fight scenes. Cage made the comments, quote, with love, and pointed to his own recent Marvel project, Spider-Noir, as an example of the kind of storytelling that he prefers. He liked that the series was a detective story with a mystery and a black and white film noir style rather than simply building toward action sequences. If you also remember, this is not his first Marvel role. He also was the Ghost Rider.
0: That was before we knew how to make a comic book movie.
1: It really was. It was those early ones. It was like while we were getting the like Ed Norton Hulk, you know?
0: Yeah.
1: It was before we got Robert Downey Jr. Iron Man. It was like, I don't know. What is a superhero movie?
0: I do understand what he's saying, and I agree with him, because you think about why Spider-Man was so good.
1: Exactly.
0: It was about Spider-Man. In fact, you could take out the whole Hulk stuff, and the movie is probably better and shorter.
1: Yeah, honestly.
0: And then when I watched the trailer for this Avengers Doomsday, there's so many characters and so much happening. I'm like, what is this?
1: It is like a WWE showdown.
0: Yeah.
1: It's just like, all these characters for one night only. Let's get ready to rumble. So yeah, he hopes superhero movies can return to stronger character and story-driven filmmaking. And you know what? I agree. Give me more Spider-Man. Did you see the story about the former American Idol contestant who was found guilty of murdering his wife?
0: Yeah.
1: Yeah. So this case has been going on over the past week. Former American Idol contestant Caleb Flynn, he was found guilty of murdering his wife Ashley Flynn in their Ohio home in February. So prosecutors said that Flynn shot Ashley while she was asleep, then staged the home to make it look like a burglar had broken in. The prosecution pointed to evidence including Flynn's DNA and fingerprints at the scene, digital records that contradicted his claim that he was asleep, and text messages to a woman that he was having an affair with in which he discussed wanting his wife dead.
0: So if you're going, wait a minute, do I know Caleb Flynn? He was on season 12 of American Idol. He was a pastor. And yeah, and in fact, his whole season when he was on, he talked about his love for his wife, and this person that he's been texting is also in the church. He was actually having an affair with her.
1: Wow.
0: Yeah. It actually reminds me a lot of, there's a Netflix doc right now called The Pastor's Wife, which has kind of like a similar undertone.
1: Really?
0: To it. Yeah.
1: Interesting. Yeah, so Flynn's defense argued there was no direct evidence proving that he fired the gun and said his affair did not make him a murderer. The jury deliberated for a little over 2 hours before finding him guilty on 9 counts, including aggravated murder, felonious assault, and tampering with evidence. He is scheduled to be sentenced October 5th and could face life in prison without parole. So we will definitely keep an eye on that story. It's really crazy stuff. And then some local news. Utah schools are facing new requirements for how AI can be used in the classroom. As technology becomes more common among students and teachers, a new state law requires AI policies not just at the district and charter school level, but also for individual classrooms and specific assignments. So the goal is to make it clearer when students are allowed to use AI and to establish safeguards around student privacy and data. So state education officials say the rules are needed because AI technology is moving so fast and developing so quickly, right? So Utah's existing AI framework also emphasizes that schools should balance the potential educational benefits of AI with risks such as, you know, inaccurate information and data security. So basically, they're telling schools, AI allowed, but look at the fine print.
0: Yesterday, I've told you before that I have used chat to help me with Ella's math homework because I don't remember seventh grade math.
1: And that's not necessarily like an evil way of using AI.
0: So yesterday I took a photo. She's doing like a, I don't know, it was a rectangular prism and you have

0: find the volume or something. Yeah, I'm like, yeah. I don't remember how to do this. So I took a photo of it, sent it to chat. It gave me the wrong answer.
1: Okay, so there you go. See?
0: Yeah.
1: It's like, I don't want to be against it.
0: Right.
1: But it makes me be against it.
0: Yeah. And I do know we've had a few teachers reach out to us saying if like first grade, second grade, and third grade, they've gone to complete like paper sheets and no laptops anymore.
1: You know what? I'm all for it.
0: Yeah, I don't mind that.
1: I think it's great. And that's what's trending.
0: All right, thank you, Jake. Coming up next, we'll check in with yesterday's Hot Topic. That's when we were talking about museums.
1: Yeah.
0: And we'll see what our poll ended up as. And then today, we're talking Amazon delivery. So hang out for the next 10 minutes. Noah Kahn and Orbiter.

0: Mix 105.1, number one for all the hits. What's up to Char in Granite? Good morning to you, Char in Granite. All right, Jake, let's go back to yesterday's hot topic.
1: Yeah, so for yesterday's hot topic, we want to know, which would you rather go to? The aquarium, the zoo, or a museum? Well, 46% of people say, take me to the zoo. 39% say aquarium, and only 14% say a museum.
0: It climbed.
1: Yeah, it did.
0: It was down to 9% at the end of the show.
1: It's
0: so
1: true.
0: I mean, we've got some culture listening right now.
1: A little bit.
0: You know, we did get a DM from Kylie saying, what about the Museum of Illusions? Like, I think sometimes yesterday we were talking, I kept talking like art museums.
1: Oh, yeah.
0: Like, I don't, would you consider like the Museum of Illusions?
1: I say any museum.
0: Because it has the name of museum in it?
1: Yeah. Why not?
0: So the toy museum.
1: Listen, museums don't have enough going for them. I say we count the fun ones.
0: Okay, fine. Coming up next, we're going to talk about some of your favorite modern conveniences. Which one are you willing to give up? Here's Charlie Puth.

0: Mix 105.1, number one for all the hits. 640, 54 degrees, climbing all the way back up to 80 today. We're going to have 80s for this weekend. Should be pretty nice. Right now, though, we're doing the hot topic, that daily poll that gets up there on Instagram. Instagram handle at Mix 105.1 Utah. You know, we get obsessed. We get used to, comfortable with modern conveniences. Mm-hmm. To where, like, I can't imagine living without. And the question is, which modern convenience would you give up? You got to give up one of these.
1: Okay.
0: Amazon delivery.
1: Ooh.
0: Or streaming.
1: Ooh.
0: Streaming's been pissing me off. Can we just be real for a second?
1: Yeah.
0: Because every 3 months, they're jacking up my the prices. Mm-hmm. And right now, every family member likes a different streaming service in my house.
1: It's true.
0: And I'm like, we got to get rid of, you know, this one. They're like, no, I watch this. I'm like, all right, we'll get rid of this. And it's, no. I'm like, well, something's got to give.
1: Yeah.
0: And then they say, what about Hulu Live? And I say, no.
1: That's mine. That's the one I care about.
0: Which is, by the way, the most expensive.
1: Yeah, of course.
0: Because I watch football on it.
1: Yep.
0: But I don't know. I love the fact that Amazon just shows up at your door.
1: It's insane.
0: It's pretty cool.
1: It's like one of the most futuristic feeling things when you can like order something on your phone and then get it at your door the next day.
0: Yeah. Or same day.
1: Yeah. Insane.
0: What? Which one would you give up?
1: I kind of feel like I would also ditch streaming.
0: Yeah.
1: But for the reason that like I am so exhausted with the infinite amount of options.
0: Oh, yeah.
1: And, like, I feel like it would be a genuinely good experience to just go back to, like, cable or live TV or, like, DVDs and having to deliberately sit down and do something. Because I assume with streaming, we're also including music, right? Like, Spotify.
0: Yeah.
1: Like, it's not just, like, TV shows.
0: Yeah.
1: Because I think it would be a better music experience to, like, go and pick up a CD and put it in your car and listen to it like that. It just adds more meaning to it.
0: Yesterday I went on the treadmill and I'm like, oh, let me find something to watch on my phone.
1: Yeah.
0: I get caught in this Netflix scroll. Mm-hmm. It's like embarrassing.
1: No, yeah. Me and my girlfriend were there last night. Okay. We were like trying to find something to watch. Guess what we ended up watching? Family Guy. Like it didn't even matter because we got so exhausted from like looking that it's like, I don't care anymore.
0: I also miss the fact with TV, we all used to watch the same thing because you only had a few choices.
1: It's true. Yeah.
0: So, you know, Thursday nights, we were all watching Seinfeld.
1: Exactly.
0: And, like, now there's so many, like, cool shows. Like, I have yet to watch Jack Reacher.
1: Uh-huh.
0: Even though I hear it's an amazing
1: sure
0: show that's out there.
1: Yeah.
0: Or you're obsessed right now with Succession.
1: Yeah, love Succession.

0: much.
1: You know, like, it's nice, but it feels like a luxury.
0: I know. That's what I mean.
1: You know?
0: I don't think I'm putting it up. Amazon delivery or streaming. Those are your choices. We'll follow up next hour at 7:50. Coming up here in just 6 minutes, Halloween is fun and games until someone gets sued. If a trick-or-treater gets hurt on your property, could you be liable? We're going to ask Handy and Handy a bunch of legal scenarios for Halloween next.
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0: They're back again, Preston and Garrett from Handy in Handy. We have them on each and every Thursday to answer our questions, legal questions, when it comes to pop culture or local stories. Hey, let me ask you today's hot topic, and then we'll talk about Halloween and personal injury. Which modern convenience would you give up? Amazon delivery or streaming? Preston, I'll start with you. Which one are you giving up?
1: Amazon delivery.
0: Really?
2: Wow, you said that so
0: quickly. Wow, I know.
1: But my wife gets to keep it.
2: He found
0: a loophole, yeah. Garrett, what about you?
1: Yeah, I'll give up streaming. It's pretty nice having stuff just dropped off on your porch. Like, sometimes it's freaky, right? The same day that you ordered it or whatever.
2: Yeah.
0: Listen, so Disney Plus just bumped up their price another 13%. I'm about to get rid of all streaming anyway.
2: Yeah. It's so real.
0: I can't get rid of the boxes showing up at my door at all. Hey, today is October 1st, which means we are on the countdown for Halloween, and I'm so glad we have you on because this year, my family, we are going all out. We're in this new house. We bought Skelly, the 12-foot skeleton that's sitting out in front. Little worried Skelly's going to fall over on someone. I didn't do a great job of assembling, and I was curious, like, if a trick-or-treater gets hurt on your property around Halloween where you've got extension cords, you've got decorations, maybe dark walkways, like, can you be sued? Garrett, let's start with you because there's a lot of stuff happening at my house right now.
1: Yeah, short answer is yes. I mean, just because it's Halloween doesn't mean there's like a, you know, free pass for tricks and treats and whatever without any potential liability. I mean, if I know you get that chainsaw up there, right?
0: Exactly.
1: You're gonna take the chain off the blade, right? And if you forget to do that,
0: well, I am now.
1: Gets injured. I mean. Yeah, I mean, you could be held liable for that, responsible, if someone is injured. I mean, these all just come down to a negligence analysis.
0: Okay, well, Preston, let me ask you this. My decorations this year, they're amazing. They're killer, some would say.
2: I think you would say.
0: And someone's driving down the street. They see my fake dead body scene. I've gone over top on it. It's insane. And they accidentally crash their car into another oncoming car. Can I get sued for my incredible decorations, Preston?
1: Well, we've talked about, number one, you can always get sued.
0: You're right.
1: No. You can always get sued, but the question is, I mean, you're thinking like a freaking risk manager, John. I mean, throwing out the risk. From a liability standpoint, I think that's a tougher case than what we talked about, you know, premises type stuff where you have a duty to keep your premises safe. And, you know, if there are foreseeable hazards that where you could say someone could, if there are all these cords across my walkway and kids are going to be going up and down a dark walkway all night and kids could trip and fall, that's foreseeable. Is it foreseeable that someone driving is going to look at your
0: yes.
1: killer decorations? I think absolutely. But the driver also has a duty to maintain control and that type of thing. I just don't think that's outside the realm of, you know, seeing these type of decorations. I mean, some people go all out and sounds like you're one of them. I saw a skeleton drive. That thing must have been 15 feet.
0: That's what I got. Like, that's what I have now.
1: That thing was massive.
0: Like, yes.
1: I double took and triple took and quadruple took. I was like, wow.
0: The talk of the town.
3: Uh-huh.
0: Okay, let me ask you this. Some kid steals the entire bowl of candy.
3: Ooh.
2: Ooh.
0: Is that theft? Yes or no? Garrett.
1: I mean, technically, yes.
0: There it is.
1: Good luck getting the police to deal with that.
0: You know what? They egg me because I'm threatening to sue them. Ooh. For theft. Preston, is that vandalism if I get egged?
1: Oh, man. Sure. It's all, that's vandalism. Sure. Destruction of property always is. Yeah.
0: Okay.
1: I disagree on the candy thing. You know, if you put a sign there that says take only one, it's pretty clear, you know, that what it is. And then, but if there's no sign, then have at it.
3: You need only one bowl.
0: Yeah. You need written notice.
1: Take only one bowl.
0: Preston
1: only one bowl.
0: And Garrett from Handy and Handy. Hey, Preston, if someone wants to get a hold of you or Garrett, how can they do so?
1: Yeah, we'd love to hear from anyone out there about your legal issues, especially if you have a personal injury case. That's what we specialize in. That's what we can help you with. 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You can learn all about us there and submit your questions.
0: Preston and Garrett from Handy and Handy. Coming up next, all of my nightmares, all of my fears keep coming true.

0: You know, we got a brand new 7:30 second date update this hour. We do it right after the Disneyland Resort keyword 702. Good morning, John and Jake, hanging out in studio. 54 degrees, 80 will be the high today. I know I have many weird fears.
1: Yes, you
0: is
1: do.
0: Is that fair?
1: I think that is fair, yeah. But I'm not alone, or you're not alone in that.
0: Sinkholes?
1: Oh, yeah.
0: Flying?
1: Uh-huh.
0: And the problem is, lately, my fears have been coming true.
1: Yes.
0: You have shared in the last few weeks with our Dirty at 9:30, where we do kind of crazy stories, all of these sinkhole stories.
1: Yeah. Well, I mean, Nick Cage, his house.
0: Yes.
1: Is getting swallowed by a sinkhole as we speak.
0: So I'm like, okay, cool. My nightmare is coming true with sinkholes.
1: Yeah, yeah, yeah.
0: And then with flying, over the last few years, there's been some very scary aviation stories.
1: Yeah.
0: And I don't know if you've been following this this flight from Dubai to Tel Aviv that happened yesterday.
1: I don't know if I did.
0: Oh, okay. Let me walk you through it, because this is actually another one of my fears is what's going on in that in the cockpit.
1: Okay.
0: Like, I feel like they need me up there to assist at all times.
1: They need a mediator?
0: Yeah, like, look, I don't know how to fly the plane, but I could be up there and give moral support.
1: Okay.
0: I think I need to be invited into the cockpit for every flight I'm on. So there was this flight from Dubai to Tel Aviv yesterday where the co-pilot stabbed the captain.
1: Whoa.
0: Inside the cockpit.
1: Whoa.
0: And apparently was trying to crash the plane.
1: No way.
0: And luckily the captain was able to open the cockpit door to where the crew and everyone, you know, in the plane could see what was going on.
1: Yeah.
0: And luckily there were other pilots on the plane.
1: No way.
0: So they rush in and they subdue the co-pilot.
1: Yeah.
0: At this point, the jet is dropping 14,000 feet in 30 seconds because it's in a nosedive.
1: Oh, my God.
0: By the way, I would give up my spirit at this point.
1: You would have already passed
0: on. I would be done.
1: Yeah, okay.
0: Like, just so you know, they get another pilot in there who is able to pull the plane out of a nosedive, which everything I'm reading is almost impossible to do.
1: Really?
0: Yeah, like, it's not like a jet fighter where you can go onto a nosedive and pull up. These planes are so big, you really can't. Like, the plane will fall apart.
1: Just the aerodynamics.
0: Yeah, but they're saying, like, this pilot must have been crazy good. This is their solely.
1: Wow.
0: Yeah.
1: No way.
0: And everything just had to happen at the exact moment for everyone on this plane to survive.
1: Oh, my God.
0: And they were able to make an emergency landing in Saudi Arabia. Everyone did survive. Now, obviously, there's still a lot of speculation about what exactly happened and why. Mm-hmm. But four of these passengers could receive the Presidential Award for Civilian Heroism for subduing the co-pilot and landing this plane.
1: Wow. Yeah, I mean, absolutely. Give them a medal.
0: The problem is, it would be everybody survives, comma, but John.
1: John passed away a little early.
0: John soiled himself.
1: He thought things were going a different direction. He decided to get a jump start.
0: And again, I just want you to know, I know a lot of people like to think like their loved one would be the heroic one.
1: Yeah.
0: I won't be.
1: No.
0: I will be screaming louder than everyone else on the plane.
1: Yes.
0: I will be causing a bigger scene than the actual fight.
1: Which could be good. That could be helpful in some cases, you know?
0: I know who I am. I'm not proud of it.
1: You're the decoy. Yeah. You're the distraction.
0: All right, Jake, do you have a new word for us?
1: I sure do. I'm going to teach you a word to share at dinner tonight.
0: Jake's word of the day. We'll do it after Tame Impala and Dracula Mix 105.1.

0: Mix 105.1, number one for all the hits. 54 degrees right now, 80 by the end of today. Yes, it is October 1st, and the Farmer's Almanac has just released when they believe the first snowfall will fall in Utah.
1: Oh, really?
0: Now, I do believe, actually, our peaks already got a dusting.
1: I believe that.
0: But they're saying November 4th, according to the Farmer's Almanac.
1: Okay.
0: Which means Halloween.
1: It'll be clear.
0: No snow and a Saturday night. Get out of town.
1: We're about to have the best Halloween we've ever had.
0: Hey, let's all learn a brand new word.
2: Jake's Word of the Day.
3: Thursday's salutations, class.
0: What's up, Professor?
3: I was worried that I might be late.
0: What was going on?
3: Oh, I had to get a quick snack in.
0: Oh.
3: Yes, I was starving, you see.
0: Why?
3: Starving for knowledge.
0: Oh, man, I walked right into that.
3: You walked right into it, John. And now it's time for me to share with you a delicious new word.
0: Okay.
3: Today's word of the day is dipnosophist. Dipnosophist. Class, does anyone know the definition of dipnosophist?
0: A dipnosophist, and please, Professor.
3: Yes?
0: Correct me if I'm wrong.
3: Okay.
0: Was part of the Jurassic period. I believe you can see a dipnosophist
3: yes.
0: up at the Utah Natural History Museum. Mm. They had a long nose.
3: Really?
0: One wing.
3: Just one?
0: Just one.
3: Ah.
0: And they were vegan, which was very interesting for
3: really?
0: Dinosaurs back in the day.
3: Wow.
0: A dipnosophist.
3: And they didn't make it.
0: No, they didn't make it a long time at all.
3: Ah, that's tricky. No sweet green in the Jurassic period.
0: No.
3: A dipnosophist is a noun meaning someone who excels at conversation over a meal. Yes, it's the classic idea. Someone, a good dinner companion that can keep the table lively without dominating it. A true dipnosophist knows that the best dinners depend on more than what is served. It's about those riveting conversations. It's about those what-if questions. Or those things that make you go, Yes, the talented dipnosophist kept everyone at the dinner table thoroughly entertained. The word, of course, combines the Greek words dipnon, meaning
0: diaper,
3: meal or dinner, and sophistes, meaning wise man or expert. So a dipnosophist is literally a dinner expert. So today, give them dinner and a show. Be a true dipnosophist.
2: Jake's word of the day.
0: Thank you, Professor. All right, Jake, what do we have coming up?
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0: Mix 105.1, number one for all the hits. And how about it? 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
0: All right, Jake, what is the keyword and what is the time today to win four tickets to the Disneyland Resort?
2: Today's keyword is boo. Boo. You're going to need that keyword today in the 2 o'clock hour. Okay, So anytime between 2 p.m. and 3 p.m. today, is Chantel or Dylan?
0: It'll be Dylan. Yeah.
2: Dylan is going to say, hey, do you have that keyword? And you're going to yell, boo! And he's going to scream like a little girl.
0: Yeah, don't scare him.
2: And then you're going to get those tickets to Disneyland.
0: And it's a four-pack of two-day, one-park-per-day Disneyland Resort tickets. By the way, today and tomorrow, final 2 days to win these Disneyland Resort tickets.
2: This is it. John, are you old enough to remember? I'm sorry, that's not a great way to start any engagement.
0: Right. Yeah, cool.
2: Are you old enough to remember smoking and non-smoking sections?
0: Yes.
2: You are?
0: I am.
2: Okay. Did you see it at restaurants?
0: Yeah, they were like at diners you would go to. I mean, we didn't go out to many restaurants back in the day, but yeah, you'd go into like a diner and they'd ask you smoking or non-smoking. Mm-hmm. And literally it'd be one booth on one side, one on the other.
2: And it didn't matter, right?
0: No. And usually, honestly, there'd be like a cigarette machine in the lobby.
2: Wow.
0: Yeah.
2: They encouraged it.
0: Now, I'm not old enough to remember smoking on airplanes, but there was also a smoking and non-smoking section on an airplane.
2: But truly, it's such a funny concept. It's like, okay, we're going to trap the smoke in there. The only time I've seen something like this is the old Salt Lake Airport. Do you remember the smoker section?
0: Oh, yeah. It was like a fishbowl, and you'd walk by and you'd see everyone, and it'd be a little cloudy.
2: Yeah, it was like a cage that was constantly being steamed up. Well, they've got a new idea that kind of brings back some of these same concepts. I'm talking about non-phone sections at restaurants. So, as you know, the sentiment towards cell phones has grown a little distasteful as of late. A lot of people are tired of using their phones. There's a lot of concerts where you have to put your phone into lockable pouches when you arrive. Well, some restaurants have started doing that. They have lockable pouches. Others offer perks for voluntarily giving up their phones, like a bottle of wine. I know we talked about it a couple months ago. Chick-fil-A announced locations that have cell phone coops challenges.
0: Oh, that's right. Yeah.
2: So, like, if your group stashes their phone in a box, you can get free ice cream. So that's kind of like a cool incentive. But some are announcing cell phone bans and will ask guests to leave if they don't follow the rules. But the idea is they are going to create sections that, have phones or non-phones. So, John, my question is, if you are at a restaurant and they said, phones or not phones?
0: Well, here's the thing. I don't feel like I see a lot of people answering the phones at the restaurant. Like, they're scrolling on it.
2: Sure.
0: But so that doesn't bother me. Because, I mean, that's your choice. Mm. So I don't know if I really care so much. Now, if more people were talking on their phone, like I've seen in the movie theater more and more, that would throw me off on a bigger level.
2: I would definitely try no phones at a restaurant. I would love to see what that's like, because how different can it be? How accustomed have we gotten to
0: it? Well, I did, where was that? Was I going in a Leatherby's? Somewhere, and a mom and son were sitting across from each other at a table, and they both were on their phones.
2: Yeah.
0: Just not even paying attention to each other.
2: Exactly. And that's like, that's not disruptive of other guests.
0: No.
2: But man, it definitely takes away from your experience. So like having a mandated, hey, you can't use your phone during dinner.
0: I don't know.
2: It's kind of, I don't know. I don't hate it. The general manager at one place said there's something to phones being the new cigarette, and their overuse is a societal problem, not a restaurant problem. I mean, they are kind of the new cigarette because they're like,
0: they're so addictive.
2: Advertised as good for you and not quite.
0: Right.
2: Most people think complete bans take things too far because many people do expect to be reachable in important situations. That's fair. It's also not very hospitable to be taking people's phones, you know?
0: Yeah.
2: And like just taking a little picture of your meal, this is not going to disrupt anybody. But some places are interested in experimenting with voluntary phone-free events, dedicated screen-free sections, or a small surprise from the kitchen or bar for guests who choose to participate.
0: I'm telling you, I love concerts that don't allow phones.
2: Oh, yeah.
0: To me, and stand-ups who don't, like, you forget how much you are really involved in a show when you don't have your phone.
2: I haven't been to one of these shows yet
0: where
2: you have to lock up your phone, but I'm kind of interested to try it because I want to see like how much better is it, you know?
0: Yeah.
2: And I don't know. Did you like it?
0: Yeah, no, I loved it. Like, I would recommend trying it out. Like, okay. It really does. It feels weird, and you don't want to give up your phone. But once you kind of give that freedom up, it's a cool experience.
2: That's cool.
0: Yeah. Hey, coming up, Hillary says she really likes Cole and absolutely wants another date. There's just one problem. Everything she's doing is making Cole think the exact opposite. Your 7:30 second date update next. Here's Dominic Fike.

0: date getting ghosted? Stood up? Blocked again? Let John and Chantel help with their 7:30 second date update.
1: Hey, Hillary, good morning.
2: Good morning.
1: Morning. How are we feeling before we do this here?
2: Honestly, I'm happy that you're helping me.
1: Okay. Well, we're happy to be helping then. We'll see what we can do here.
2: Thank you.
1: Yeah.
2: Yeah, so I had a really fun day.
3: It's the worst.
1: You know, we always start at the beginning of the day. Let's actually start at the end today just for something different. Did anything come up like with text messaging at the end that would have thrown him for a loop or anything?
2: Not that I know of. We were trying to make another plan for another date, but scheduling was pretty tricky. Yeah.
1: How much back and forth was there when you were trying to schedule the next date?
2: Three times. None of them worked out. Yeah.
1: I kind of would be the same way if I'm being honest.
4: Yeah.
1: Like you try three different dates and if it's not, you're like, all right, well, I guess it's not meant to be right
3: yeah,
1: now.
3: Yeah. Like this is it.
1: Yeah.
3: Try again later.
1: I'm like, I'm hoping you didn't give up. I'm just saying like maybe I would have.
2: I mean, but I'm really am worth the effort,
1: yes,
2: but I was
1: are.
2: Not playing hard to get, you yeah. know, it was just that the schedules weren't matching.
1: Okay. Well, let's go back to the date then. How was it itself?
2: It was great. Ended with a long kiss goodnight.
1: All done.
2: So good.
1: All right, Hillary.
2: So good.
1: All right. What about before the kiss? How was the conversation?
2: Well, this was great. We had covered the basics over text before we even met. So
3: that's nice.
2: We could just enjoy each. Yeah, you know, so we could just enjoy each other. So a lot of joking, a lot of flirting. Mm-hmm.
3: Is there anything else we should know?
2: He said I was the first date he'd been on in a while with somebody who lived up to his expectations.
3: I feel like that's a positive.
1: Because Hillary's worth the wait.
3: Yeah, right.
1: Exactly.
2: Anything
1: change at any point? Like a red flag? You want to give us any heads up now before we call?
3: Mm-hmm.
2: I mean, probably, or he wouldn't have disappeared.
1: Well, you're a realist. I appreciate
3: yeah.
1: it. All right, let's call up Cole and let's see what's going on, okay?
2: Thanks.

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1: Hey, I want to give a quick shout out to Jenny out in Sunset.
0: Hey, Jenny in Sunset. Hillary's date with Cole went well enough to where they were texting about trying to go on another date. In fact, they went back and forth like three times, and the dates just weren't working out, and then nothing. Right. Now, I'm assuming maybe that Cole just was like, well, it's just not meant to be.
2: Yeah, RIP. Mm-hmm.
0: But Hillary, we're going to call up Cole and see what's going on, okay?
3: Thanks. Hello.
0: Hey, is this Cole?
3: Yeah. Who's this?
0: Yeah, Cole, what's up, man? So my name is John. I'm actually here with Chantel and Jake. We're a morning radio show on the radio station Mix 105.1. How's it going?
3: Do you have the right number?
0: No, yeah, we do. We actually got your number from Hillary. You went out on a date with Hillary, I don't know, it was a week or two ago.
3: Is this a joke? What's going on?
0: No, we do something on our show. It's called the 7:30 Second Date Update, and we were actually talking to Hillary.

0: She listens to our show, and she's kind of bummed because she lost touch with you, and so it's our job to try to reconnect the two of you.
1: Why are we laughing?
0: I know. No, we want to help you out here. And, I mean, talking to Hillary, she wanted to try to get that date.
2: Wow, that's really pretty hard to believe.
1: I mean, why do you say that?
2: Well, I tried. I mean, we had, like, a really great first date. Mm-hmm. And then every single time I tried to ask her out again, she just said, I can't.
0: Yeah. Okay. Hmm. We kind of heard about this. And I mean, I know scheduling in 2026 can be pretty tricky. Did you like suggest other times and go back and forth that way?
2: Oh, yeah. No, you don't get it. Like, I suggested we go out to brunch and she literally just responded with two words. I can't.
0: Okay.
2: So then I asked her out to dinner. Same thing. Mm-hmm. I was just like, okay, maybe we can just like grab a coffee this day. And she was like, I can't.
0: I get it.
2: I don't know what. Okay. I tried three times.
0: It's her response. I totally see what you're saying, Cole. Like if she was saying like, oh, I'm so sorry. I can't, but blah, blah, blah. But she just was writing back, I can't. So it seemed like.
3: That's a brick wall.
0: Yeah, exactly.
1: She's shutting you down.
2: Like I'm taking the hint, you know, like this is really weird that she would be like reaching out. Like, I mean, okay. I tried.
0: Yeah.
1: I'm following.
0: No, that Cole. I get it.
4: Wait, that's the problem, was that I was busy when you wanted to go out again?
0: So Cole, Hillary's listening in, just so you know.
2: Uh-huh, right.
4: I can't believe that. Really?
0: So let's just kind of go back to the beginning here, because now that we're kind of getting the full picture, like, Cole, did you enjoy getting to know Hillary on your date? Like, was it a good date?
2: Yeah. I mean, okay. That's why I asked her out again.
0: All right. And then like, Hillary, no. You enjoyed going out with Cole because you reached out to us. You decided to be on the radio.
4: Yeah, and I mean, we were getting to know each other. He knows I'm a busy person. I can't write a novel whenever mm-hmm. I'm busy.
2: Well, okay, I'm not like, an etiquette coach, but like, you got to give me something besides I can't. If you liked me, like, why didn't you? You could have been like, maybe another time or this other day. I can't? That just makes me think you don't want to go out. So.
1: Right.
0: Yeah. Okay, so like, are we interested still in going on another date? Like, Hillary?
4: I mean, I wouldn't have called if I wasn't, so.
0: Yeah? Cole? Yeah.
2: I mean, no, I don't. Like, oh. I don't want to go out with somebody that's rude. Like, yeah. That's rude.
4: Rude? You're the one who ghosted me.
0: Yeah, but I think she was
2: tried.
0: Yeah.
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5: Some are saying this is our hardest Hot Topic yet.
6: Yeah.
5: We want to know, if you had to give up one big modern convenience, would you rather give up streaming services? We're talking Netflix. We're talking Spotify. All streaming. Or Amazon delivery. Well, 51% of people right now say they would rather give up Amazon delivery.
6: Wow.
5: 49% say streaming services. Those numbers are quite close.
7: Yeah, I've gotten so used to things being delivered to my door. That'd be hard to give up.
5: Yeah, we got a DM saying, I'm so tired of streaming services having you pay to watch but then include ads, or you pay for the service yes. but have to pay extra to watch certain movies or shows. It is exhausting.
7: Well, how about the fact that I bought all those movies and then lost them because Sony lost the rights? Mm-hmm. I'm like, wait, no, those should be mine. I purchased
5: exactly.
7: these digital ones. So head over to Instagram and vote on today's Hot Topic. And of course, we'll follow up at 8:50 as well. Coming up here right after Taylor Swift, Normal or Nope? Is there something you do that's a little weird? Tell us about it. We'll tell you it's fine or no.

0: Taylor Swift. Mix 105.1, 749. Good morning. 54 degrees. 80 is going to be the high today. It is October 1st. You're starting off a brand new month, and we're starting the Utah Mammoths tonight. They have their home opener at 7:30. There's a party outside the Delta Center starting at 3:30. The Mammoth players are going to walk the blue carpet at 4:15. And this morning at 7, so about 50 minutes ago, they did a Cafe Rio burrito eating contest.
1: Yeah, it was awesome.
0: They were 2-foot burritos, 5 pounds each.

0: huge.
1: They were ridiculously, and we were talking about like whether or not we could actually eat like that big of a burrito at 7 a.m.
2: Oh yeah, no way.
1: I think I could get pretty far.
2: Yeah,
1: I think I could get 1 foot in.
2: I do love a good breakfast burrito, but 7 a.m. sweet pork, that's heavy.
1: All right, on Thursdays, we kind of moved things around a few weeks ago. We used to do Normal or Nope on Fridays, and we would do the playlist playoff on Thursdays. They've switched places, so let's get to Normal or Nope. This is where we ask you, like, what is something that you do in your life that other people mock you about? And they say, that's so strange. Well, tell us about it, because sometimes it inspires us to do the same. And other times we say, no, that is definitely weird. It's not just Jake and I in studio. Justin Taylor is here as well.
3: Good morning,
1: Justin. Hey, Justin, we were just talking about for the Mammoth game this morning at 7 a.m. They did a burrito eating contest. 2 feet, 5 pound burrito.
2: Yeah, pretty big.
1: Could you finish it?
3: Yeah, give me a quarter of it.
1: Yeah, I know.
3: 5 pounds?
1: And at 7 a.m.
3: Oh.
2: Yeah.
1: Be brutal.
3: You're ruining your day.
2: Honestly, yeah, the rest of your day is just done.
3: Yeah, you're not well.
1: Normal or nope, this text says, I have to shower before getting into clean sheets. Someone has to shower in the evening. I always find it weird when someone doesn't shower at the end of the day.
2: No, I can get down with that, yeah.
3: I like that.
1: Yeah.
3: Yeah.
1: Do any of you not shower at the end of the day?
2: I mean, sometimes I will shower like earlier in the day.
1: Okay.
2: But like, I won't get into bed if I haven't showered that day.
3: I'm not consistent in the evening.
1: Really?
3: No.
1: You're such a clean freak.
3: I know. Sometimes, well, I shower every morning.
1: Okay.
3: But sometimes it's like, I just don't always at night.
1: I'm a smelly guy.
3: Are you?
1: I'm a sweaty, smelly guy. I need a shower. Yeah.
3: Yeah, depends on what I did all day. If I sat at my desk and just looked at my screen.
1: Yeah.
3: Yeah.
1: Not so much.
2: Yeah, true.
1: This says, I have a good pen at work that nobody else is allowed to use.
2: The joy of a good pen and buying yourself many versions of that same pen.
1: Like a quill?
2: Oh, yeah. It's the best. I've got, mine is the,
1: Do you have a nice pen over there?
2: Yeah, it's like fine point Sharpie. It's the best. I make sure I have, like, many.
1: Oh.
3: She's normal on this. When you get a good pen, you guard it with your life.
2: You stick by it.
3: Yes.
2: Mm-hmm. You stay true to it.
1: I don't have an allegiance to a pen the way the two of you do.
3: You have not had a good pen then.
2: You've not found the right one.
1: No.
2: Have you tried a G2? A Pilot?
3: Yes, those. So at my last job,
2: my
3: boss would buy those. I would steal them.
2: Yeah, they're great.
3: They are great.
2: That's a close second for me.
3: Yeah,
2: they're
3: good.
2: I could do a full tier ranking of pens.
1: I didn't realize.
2: Like the Bic ones?
1: Yeah,
2: the
1: little
2: plastic.
1: Oh, I love the Bic.
3: They're junk.
2: They're garbage. Absolute.
1: No, that's what I use.
3: No, no, no. We got to get you one of these Pilots.
2: F tier.
3: It's so smooth.
2: You don't have to live like this, John.
1: No, it's fine.
3: It's like the Cadillac of pens.
2: Exactly.
1: Normal or nope, the older I get, the more I hate going out rather than staying home.
2: Yeah.
3: Oh, yeah, that's way normal.
1: Let me tell you, Justin used to go out every night, and I know he doesn't go out anymore.
3: No, no. It's hard to get me out of the house now.
1: I think that's normal.
3: Yeah.
2: Mm-hmm.
1: Why? What is it that changes that makes you not want to go out anymore? Does it just sound exhausting?
3: It really does.
1: Is that what it is?
2: I think you're trying to maintain social appearances and stuff, and like you're part of, like, if you're in school, you're trying to like maintain that that social currency, you know what I mean?
1: Uh-huh.
2: And you're like, you got to be present, you got to be part of it, you got to be in it. But when you get older, it's like, I don't care.
3: Yeah, you don't.
2: No,
3: it's like, I always blame mornings too, like, oh, I gotta get up at 4.
1: Yeah.
3: Oh,
1: yeah. But that's just a lie.
3: Isn't
1: because
3: it?
1: No, because there was a time when you would still go out late and wake up early.
3: True.
1: So that we just use mornings as an excuse these days.
3: It's a good one now.
2: Best, yeah.
1: Normal or nope, I always say literally as literally, like I'm British or something. I'm
2: literally.
1: Not, and I get mocked every time I say it. I just accidentally add accents to words.
2: Hey, some words lend themselves to accents more than others.
1: I don't think that's normal.
3: No, it's not.
2: But you know what? I do it too. So if that's any consolation.
1: You just throw on an accent, but do you ever have, is there a certain word?
2: Yeah, schedule.
1: Oh, that's true. Yeah, okay.
2: Some words you just got to do British.
1: This says, I take my shoes off while at my desk at work. Sometimes I'll walk to the break room without shoes.
2: No.
1: You must work at a pretty clean place.
2: Yeah. Yeah, that's a lot of trust in your coworkers.
1: Why are you thinking about this?
3: Because I'm like, I've done it.
1: You've taken off your shoes here at Broadway Media.
3: Yeah.
2: Wow.
1: No.
3: Mm-hmm.
1: In your studio?
3: Yeah.
1: And then you've walked through the halls barefoot?
3: Absolutely, over to the printer.
2: Wow.
1: Do you have slippers?
3: No, just my socks.
1: That is the weirdest thing. I don't know if I ever can respect you in the same way as our boss.
2: This is very different.
1: I don't know.
2: I'm sorry, Justin. I don't know what to think.
3: I'm very casual over there in my room.
1: Next time he puts on a robe.
3: Yeah.
2: Wow. Like,
1: dude, put some pants on.
3: Come on in. Door's always open. No, I've done it. I've taken my shoes off before. And it's like, you know, you think about it to where, I don't want to put them back on. Just go to the printer. You just run over there quick.
1: Why are you taking your shoes off in the first place?
3: My feet hurt that day. I don't know what. I think I was standing all day, and I'm like, I'm sitting down, and I'm taking my shoes off.
1: No. That you're at a place of employment, sir, with a good pen.
3: I have a listener that just sent in a message that agrees with me that this is not unusual. Okay? I can't see their name where I would reference them, but.
1: All right, let's do one more. We'll do a food one to end, because we've got a bunch of food ones here.
2: Okay, great.
1: I eat chicken nuggets with honey. Some people think it's weird, but it's actually good.
2: No, I can get down with that. I feel like I was on the honey train before a lot of this hot honey craze been going on because of Popeyes. You get the Popeyes little box, and it comes with a biscuit, and you get the honey, mm-hmm. and there's nothing better than dipping like a spicy chicken tender into like a little bit of honey.
3: Sounds
2: great.
3: It's
2: fantastic.
1: Where's there a Popeyes?
2: There's one in Riverdale.
1: Oh, okay.
2: Yeah.
1: I don't think I've ever had Popeyes.
2: Ever?
1: I don't think so.
3: Huh.
1: There used to be the one at the airport.
3: Yeah, there's a couple around town.
1: Really?
3: There's one by my house out at Jordan Landing.
1: Am I missing out?
2: Sometimes.
1: That's not a ringing endorsement,
3: here's
1: you two.
3: Because you're thinking Chick-fil-A,
1: yeah.
3: So you are missing out if your head's there.
2: It's not Chick-fil-A.
3: It's not Chick-fil-A.
1: Is it KFC?
3: Yeah.
2: Better.
1: Better than KFC?
2: Yeah. I think it's better than KFC.
3: It's more on that level, though.
2: Yeah.
1: Now, you guys have not sold me on that at all. That's normal or nope. We'll read more next week. We do it each and every Thursday. And coming up here in just 10 minutes, listener Rob has an important question for Chantel. We'll try to answer it. Ariana Grande Mix 105.1.

0: Okay, a few minutes ago, we were doing normal or nope, and we got a text from a listener who says that they like to go around barefoot at work, take their shoes off at least.
1: Yeah.
0: And Justin Taylor, who's in studio, was like, yeah, I do it. In fact, the other day, you walked from your office over to the printer without shoes.
1: Yep.
0: And I got this text saying I'm a teacher, and when there's no students at school, I always take my shoes off, and I'll walk to the work room, the printer, in just socks. Never barefoot. Were you wearing socks that day?
1: Yeah.
0: Okay. Here's another one. I'll take shoes off at work every day. I hate shoes. Another one. John, you must not wear high heels.
2: What?
0: I take them off every single day.
2: This is crazy.
0: Justin's not wearing high heels, though. Are you?
1: No.
0: Okay.
2: Okay. All right.
0: All right. Coming up next, we'll help out listener Rob, who has a question for Chantel.

0: Cash coming up at 8:20 this morning. Mix 105.1, number one for all the hits. John, Chantel, Jake, we're hanging in studio. I got this open mic from listener Rob.
1: Okay.
0: And I feel like Rob's asking a really good question, so I'll just let him ask it.
2: Hey, John, Chantel, and Jake. This is Rob from West Jordan. My wife and I were just remembering that at the beginning of the summer, Chantel got some new glasses, and there was an over-under on when she would lose both pairs of glasses.
0: Yeah.
2: We were just hoping to get an update on that and where those glasses are today. Thanks. Love the show.
0: You know what, Rob?
1: I completely forgot about
0: those. That's right. Chantel was coming in every day wearing glasses.
3: Yeah.
0: It was a whole thing.
4: I didn't forget about it.
0: You haven't forgotten about it?
4: Mm-mm.
1: Then why don't you wear them?
4: Well, because you remember the optometrist, whatever, the eye doctor.
0: Sure. Yeah,
4: was like, you don't need to wear them all the time.
0: Uh-huh.
4: It's just like watching movies, concerts, like whatever, where I have to see far away.
0: Yeah.
4: Anyway, so I honestly, this couldn't have come at a better time because I had lost the brown pair.
0: You lost one of them.
4: They were lost.
0: Yes.
4: But yesterday, I was cleaning out my closet, and I found them.
0: Why were they in your closet?
4: They were in one of my purses.
0: Of course they were.
4: So, I found them.
0: Yes.
4: Does that count?
0: No, because you never wear them here anymore.
1: Yeah, I completely forgot that was a thing.
4: They live in my car and on my nightstand.
0: All right.
4: Because I like to have them on the car, because if I go somewhere, like a movie or whatever, I'm like, oh, take my glasses.
0: Do you wear them while you drive?
4: No.
0: But you should...
4: The thing is that I should have got sunglasses once for while I drive.
0: Because
4: I like to wear my sunglasses. And then the other day I was wearing both. I gave up on that.
1: Yeah.
4: But no, I have not lost either of them.
0: You've changed.
4: I know for a fact that the green ones are on my nightstand.
0: Okay.
4: And I was wearing my brown ones literally yesterday. They're in the front pouch of my overalls right now.
0: Okay, so they're
4: without a case.
0: They're still around.
4: They still exist.
1: Wow.
0: What about your running glasses?
4: Oh, yeah. I lost those for a while.
0: Uh-huh.
4: But I found them actually 2 days before my half marathon.
0: Okay.
4: And you want to know what's even funnier? Huh. And I wonder if I can get this pulled up quick enough. When I first started running, my husband thought that he could entice me to like want to keep running by like taking me on this running shopping spree. Do you remember that?
0: Yeah. You all of a sudden had all this running gear.
4: Yeah,
0: and I was like, wait a minute.
4: I got like all the gear.
0: Yeah.
4: I had the, I got the glasses. I got the running belt. I got it all.
0: Oh, that's right. You had the fanny pack thing.
1: Right.
4: Yeah. And with that, I also got an Apple Watch. Do you remember this?
0: Yes.
1: Oh, yeah.
4: Okay. So the other day, I texted my husband's parents because this is where my Apple Watch was last seen.
0: It looks like it's in the middle of the ocean outside of Hawaii.
4: Yes.
0: Okay.
4: John, when was the last time I was in Hawaii?
0: Oh, when you got married? August.
4: August.
0: You didn't realize?
4: Just the few days before my race, I realized, oh, I don't have my Apple Watch. And my husband's like, you're supposed to be wearing that every day.
0: Right.
4: Like, what is happening?
0: Yeah.
4: I only wear it when I go running. And so I had to send that screenshot to the family group chat and go, hey, apparently my Apple Watch was swallowed by the ocean.
1: Yeah.
4: I'm thinking the battery just died. Like while I was in the airplane.
0: Hawaii. Oh.
4: So I'm like, if anyone has seen Apple Watch, please let me know. We did find Apple Watch. It was recovered.
0: Where was it?
4: It was in my nightstand.
1: I like to think that there's a dolphin that is tracking their miles.
4: Yeah. It was in my nightstand the whole time. I had no idea.
1: Wow. Coming up next, we're going to talk what's trending and AI in Utah schools.
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0: Mix 105.1, number one for all the hits. 1 minute from now, we'll give you that cash keyword for $1,000. We were talking about whether or not you take off your shoes at work. This was with Normal or Nope. We started it at 7:50, and we've been getting blown up because our boss, Justin Taylor, was like, you know, I do it.
1: Yeah, and we were like, what?
0: And then all these listeners have been like defending Justin, saying they also take their shoes off.
1: I cannot believe this.
0: Here's an open mic we just received.
2: My boss does the exact same thing. He takes off his shoes. He actually has slippers he walks around in the office with. And I think it's so funny that you guys mentioned the robe. I've been thinking about what's a good Christmas present for him, and I think that's the one.
1: That's insane. Is this an abuse of power? Is that what
0: you know
1: it
0: what?
1: Is?
0: Yeah, it's everyone in management taking off their shoes.
1: Because if I started walking around barefoot, I would get a talking to.
0: 100%.
1: Right?
0: Yo, absolutely. Ugh. All right, let's give you some money. $1,000 cash. Grab your phones. You're going to text the keyword rent. R-E-N-T, rent, to 508-777-1000. Again, it's a different number than usual. 508-777-1000. The keyword is rent.
1: Well, let's do it. Let's talk what's trending. Yesterday, Time Magazine released their 100 Next list. So this recognizes 100 people that they consider to be rising stars in different industries. Here's some of the notable entries. Ashley Padilla from SNL, from Saturday Night Live.
0: I want to apologize for Jake even saying Saturday Night Live.
1: I know.
0: No one knows the show outside of Jake and I.
1: Listen, I'm just going to start with that, get it out of the way. That's okay. For me and John. Chase Infinity from One Battle After Another. Arch Manning, the nephew of Eli and Peyton Manning.
0: Yeah.
1: He's the quarterback for the Texas Longhorns. Somber, Joey King from Kissing Booth. Alex Warren.
0: Okay, here's the weird thing about Joey King. I don't feel like she's the next. I feel like she's the current.
1: Oh, yeah.
0: Like, Joey's had a pretty good career. Mm. She's already, do you not know who Joey King is?
1: No, so. I know who she is. But I don't know. I feel like she's got a future. You don't think she's got a future?
0: Her future is now.
1: Wow. Interesting. Charles Melton, Conan Gray, Pink Panthers, country star Megan Maroney. John, you love The Pit. It's Issa Briones.
0: Yeah.
1: Okay. Is she good?
0: Yeah. I don't know. I can't think of the character name that she plays. Right
1: okay.
0: Now. Yeah.
1: Cooper Hoffman. That's the son of Philip Seymour Hoffman. He's a great actor.
0: Oh.
1: Ray, the singer of Where Is My Husband? We played that song a whole lot.
0: She performed at the VMAs on Sunday. Did a great job.
1: Mm-hmm. Curry Baker, the writer and director of Obsession. He's had a huge year. Sketch comedian Drewski.
0: Okay. There's another one that I feel like. Drewski's been famous. Drewski's in every AT&T or T-Mobile commercial.
1: He is accepting every commercial. He's like Shaq. You know what I mean? He does not know how to say no.
0: My kid said that last night about Shaq.
1: Really? They're talking about how he just does every commercial?
0: There was a new commercial with Shaq, and they're like, is this all he does now? I'm like, why not?
1: Yeah, he's making good money. Yeah, exactly. And pop star Troye Sivan, Ben Collins, CEO of The Onion, and NASA astronaut Anna Menon, which is crazy, right?
0: Where is she going next, though?
1: Space.
0: No, she's already a NASA astronaut.
1: She's already made it to space.
0: Right, so like, what is next for her? Is she
1: outer space.
0: The next Neil deGrasse Tyson?
1: Maybe.
0: Like, what is it? Like, I think that's awesome, but I feel like you're an astronaut.
1: She's going to be the one to discover aliens, John.
0: Oh, she's first contact?
1: She's first contact.
0: Wow.
1: Just you wait. Nicolas Cage is criticizing the direction of the Marvel Cinematic Universe, comparing it to a, quote, well-funded and glorified WWE.
0: That's hilarious.
1: Yeah. So he was speaking at Fan Expo in Dallas, and Nick Cage said the Marvel movies started out strong because they focused on individual characters and their stories, but he feels many recent films rely too heavily on older actors in superhero costumes prepping for their big fights. Cage made the comments, quote, with love, and pointed to his own recent Marvel project, Spider-Noir, as an example of the kind of storytelling that he prefers. He says that he likes that the series was a detective story with a mystery and a black and white film noir style rather than simply building toward action sequences. If you remember, he was also the Ghost Rider in the early 2000s.
0: Yeah, which is when we were still trying to figure out what a comic book movie was supposed to look like
1: or
0: be. Those movies were terrible.
1: I loved them, though. I was a kid, and I was obsessed with the Ghost Rider.
0: He's not wrong comparing, like, the Avengers movies to the WWE. And there's so many characters, And I don't know. I watched this trailer for Doomsday, and trust me, I'm going to be there opening week.
1: Yeah.
0: But it's almost too much. There's so many characters. How does anyone get screen time? What is happening?
1: Exactly.
0: And none of them can beat this villain?
1: Yeah.
0: Well, what's the point then?
1: And there's something to be said for the success of Spider-Man this summer, breaking all the records that it has, because it was just a Spider-Man movie. It wasn't focused on some crazy big picture and multiverse. It was just about your friendly neighborhood Spider-Man doing his thing.
0: Little potatoes.
1: Yeah, so he said that he hopes superhero movies can return to stronger character and story-driven filmmaking rather than focusing on the next big fight. I don't know if you saw, but yesterday, Jim Carrey married his longtime girlfriend, Min-Ah, in a private ceremony in Los Angeles. The couple has kept their relationship largely out of the spotlight, and they were first photographed together back in 2022. They made their first public appearance, though, as a couple at France's César Awards in 2026, back in February, where he received an honorary award. This is when everyone was like, did he get replaced?
0: That's right. They thought it was like someone wearing a Jim Carrey mask up there. It wasn't.
1: Well, if you look at pictures of him from yesterday, he still looks like a body double.
0: Okay, I saw this, and you know what he looks like?
1: Huh?
0: That he's gotten old.
1: You think?
0: Mean, honestly, this is just, it happened to all of us.
1: I don't know, because I feel like 5-6 years ago, I saw pictures of Jim Carrey, and yeah, he looked older, but he looked like Jim Carrey. It looks like he's gotten like some work done, like the mask. He's wearing the mask.
0: You think it's just a bad like face job?
1: It could be.
0: Okay.
1: Which I hope not, because that was his whole thing, is like being expressive with his face and stuff, and now he's going to have it all, you know, zipped up in the back.
0: Bite.
1: Exactly. In some local news, Utah schools are facing new requirements for how AI can be used in the classroom as technology becomes more common among students and teachers. A new state law requires AI policies not just at the district and charter school level, but also for individual classrooms and specific assignments. So the goal is to make it clearer when students are allowed to use AI and to establish safeguards around student privacy and data. So state education officials say the rules are needed because AI technology is developing so quickly. Utah's existing AI framework also emphasizes that schools should balance the potential educational benefits of AI with risks such as inaccurate information and data security. You have been using AI to like help teach Ella math, right?
0: Well, I don't remember seventh grade math. And so Ella's been needing some help, and I'll sit with her. And sometimes like we're looking at these rectangular prisms and trying to find the volume. Mm-hmm. And I'm going, I don't remember.
1: Yeah.
0: I remember length times width times height.
1: Yeah, sure.
0: But there was like a whole nother plane.
1: Uh-huh.
0: So I took a photo of it and put it in ChatGPT. It gave us the wrong answer.
1: Really?
0: Yeah.
1: Wow.
0: I let ChatGPT have it. I did.
1: Yeah, you gave it a stern talking.
0: I said, what is wrong with you?
1: There you go. But yeah, I think it's a good move to make sure that it's not just like a broad rule, but instead it's very specific about when and where it is allowed.
0: Yeah,
1: because it is such a crazy changing field in the classroom, and that's what's trending.
0: All right, thank you, Jake. Coming up next, Brooke's friend called her with a pretty big warning, saying, "I think your husband is sleeping with my wife." And the four of them, by the way, are best friends. Catching the Cheaters with Roses next. First, so Ella Langley, Mix 105.1. She

0: You start with a suspicion. You look for evidence. Are you paranoid or on the right track? Catching the Cheaters with Chantel's Roses.
1: Slightly different for today's roses because, Brooke, you weren't actually the first person to suspect your husband for cheating.
2: No, I wasn't. My friend Adam called me and he told me he thinks that my husband is having an affair with his wife. So
1: we're really talking about two couples here.
2: Yeah. Me and Tyler and Adam and Natalie.
1: Okay. Jeez. And how close are the four of you?
2: I mean, Natalie was one of my best friends. She's a bridesmaid in my wedding. So
3: stop.
2: Yeah. I mean, we've all been friends for years.
1: And Adam thinks that Natalie and Tyler are sleeping together?
2: Yeah.
1: Okay. Why? Yeah.
2: Apparently they've just been texting a lot. So
1: what kind of text? Yeah. Like dirty texts, flirty texts?
2: No, I mean, that's honestly where I'm kind of struggling because Adam says they're flirty, but he showed me some of them and they're really not flirty.
3: What would you say that they are?
2: I mean, they're memes back and forth. I mean, they're teasing each other. I mean, there are a lot of heart reactions on the memes, but nothing more than that. So
1: maybe flirting, maybe more, maybe less. We're not really sure.
2: Yeah, exactly. I mean, the thing is, I did have no idea that they were texting this much.
1: Right. Okay. Does Tyler know that Adam reached out to you?
2: No.
1: Okay. And have you asked Tyler about Natalie in any type of relationship?
2: Kind of. I asked him, do you and Natalie text? And, he was sometimes, why?
1: Right. And that's it, though. Yeah. Okay. What about on the other side? Has Adam confronted Natalie?
2: Yeah. I mean, he asked her about Tyler and, she said the same thing, they're friends.
1: Okay. But Adam doesn't believe this.
2: No. I mean, he thinks something's happened. We all went to Park City earlier this year and he just thinks something happened there.
1: What? Interesting. Yeah. Why that trip? What happened?
2: There was one night that I went to bed early and Adam went to bed early and Tyler and Natalie stayed downstairs drinking and Adam just thinks that something started then.
3: Do you?
2: I don't know. I mean, Natalie does laugh at everything Tyler says and Tyler does know weird little things about Natalie, so...
1: And you're also kind of looking at the friendship differently now, right?
2: Exactly.
1: Yeah, okay.
3: What are you hoping happens when we call Tyler?
2: I mean, of course, I want him to send the flowers to me.
3: Yeah. Right.
2: And I want Adam and me to just look like idiots for even thinking this.
1: Okay.
3: Yeah.
1: Let's play a song. This can change a lot for two different relationships. Let's talk off air, and then we'll call up Tyler. Okay.
2: Okay.

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1: Hey, I've got a shout out for Cameron in Mill Creek.
0: Hey, Cameron in Mill Creek. Brooke's best friend's husband reached out saying, hey, I think something's going on between our spouses.
2: Mm-hmm.
0: And they are texting with one another on their own chain. The husband of the Natalie thinks like, yeah, this is flirting. Brooke actually doesn't think it's that weird what they're sending back and forth. There's some like heart.
2: Yeah.
0: But not much. And then there was this trip to Park City where the two of them stayed up and the other two went to sleep. And it's like, did something happen that night?
2: Right.
0: So a lot of it's kind of like this gray area. Brooke, I just want to make sure, like, because if we do this, this could be a big deal for not just you, but also for, you know, Natalie and Adam as well.
3: Yeah. I mean, I'm okay. Nervous, but like, let's okay. Do it. I'd rather know than not know.
0: We do need permission to be recording.
3: Yeah, of course. Yeah.
4: Hello.
2: Hi, is this Tyler?
4: Yeah, speaking.
2: Hi, Tyler. My name is Chantal, calling from JNC Flowers. We're a flower shop just in the community, and we're doing a promotion right now where we're giving away a dozen free roses. And I was curious, would you be interested in sending some flowers today?
4: Okay. What's the catch?
2: So, there's no catch. Like I said, I'm calling from JNC Flowers. And, one thing we like to do rather than paying for like traditional marketing is actually just to give away free flowers and spread the word about our services.
4: Okay. Is there like a charge for delivery or anything
2: nope,
4: like
2: there's,
4: that?
2: Nope. There's no charge, no subscription. Basically, I have the flowers and I would fill out a card and then I could get those out with our delivery guy this afternoon.
4: Okay. Yeah, sure.
2: Perfect.
4: Sounds fun.
2: Who would you like me to send the flowers to?
4: Send them to Natalie.
2: Okay. And these are red roses. Is that okay?
4: Oh, yeah. Roses are fine.
2: And what do you want the card to say?
4: Put, I told you I'd do it.
2: Okay. And that's it?
4: Yeah. No, actually, at the end of it, if you could put like a little laughing face or an emoji after it, that'd be mm-hmm. great.
3: What did you tell her you'd do? What did you tell Natalie you'd do?
4: Brooke?
3: Yeah.
0: Hey,
4: okay, wait a second. What is
0: Tyler,
4: this?
0: Yeah, what's up, man? My name is John. You're talking to Chantel.
2: Hi.
0: Jake's here as well. We're a morning radio show on Mix 105.1. Brooke actually reached out to us because she's worried something is happening between you and Natalie, and we just heard you send Natalie some flowers, some roses.
4: Are you kidding me?
3: Why are you sending my best friend red roses?
4: Oh, my God, because it's a joke.
3: What's the joke?
4: Seriously?
3: Yes, seriously.
4: Natalie and Adam are buying a house.
3: Yeah, I know.
4: Okay, yeah, and I've been giving Natalie crap because she keeps sending me houses.
3: Why is she sending you houses?
4: Because we were talking about it.
3: Every day? Why are you talking about
4: that? Not every day. Come on.
3: I mean, Adam says that you guys are talking, like, constantly.
4: Wait. Adam's behind this?
0: Well, let me kind of explain what's going on, Tyler. So Adam contacted Brooke. He saw your messages with Natalie, and he's worried something's going on. Obviously, now Brooke is worried as well.
4: Brother, come on. There's nothing going on.
3: Oh, my God. Then explain these flowers. Why are you sending her flowers?
4: Okay, look, Natalie found this house with this insane rose garden in the back, and I told her, if you buy that house, I'm buying you roses for the housewarming. And she said that I'd never actually do it. And that's the joke.
3: But then why are they red roses?
4: Because they're free. That's what the person said
0: okay.
4: to me.
0: Okay, yeah, no. Tyler, but what about the texting?
2: Yeah.
4: What about the texting?
3: Why are you texting Natalie every single day?
4: Because we're friends.
3: No, she's my friend.
2: Yeah.
4: She's our friend. What are you talking about?
2: Here's the deal. How often are the two of you texting? Because I get that you're all friends, but it's not appropriate to be texting your, like, a female friend multiple times a day all day when you're both
4: this
2: married.
4: This is our friend group, though. We've been friends for years, and we text, like, most days.
0: Okay.
3: Oh, my God.
0: Do you,
4: stupid stuff, though.
0: Any, like, is there flirting? Anything sexual?
4: No.
0: Romantic?
4: No.
0: Okay. Have you ever kissed Natalie?
4: Absolutely not.
0: Hooked up in any way?
4: No.
0: Okay.
3: Do you have any feelings for her?
4: Brooke, no. She is my friend.
3: That is not what I asked.
4: Okay, no. I am not in love with Natalie.
3: Okay, then what happened in Park City?
4: What do you mean?
3: The night that I went to bed early and Adam went to bed early, you and Natalie stayed downstairs.
4: Oh, my God. We drank whiskey and we watched TV.
3: That's it.
4: Yes.
0: You know, I was thinking about what Chantel said about like texting and everything. And another thing that is kind of like this area you don't encroach on is like, do you guys talk about your marriages?
2: Ooh, yeah.
4: I mean, a little bit, but not like you.
3: God, what are you saying about me?
4: Nothing bad. We're just, you know, we're just both venting.
2: Ooh, red flag.
0: Yeah, about your spouses.
4: Yeah. But
2: to somebody of the opposite gender.
0: Yeah.
3: Okay. Does Adam know that?
4: I don't know.
0: Did you ever mention to your wife that you were talking to Natalie about problems in your marriage?
4: No.
0: Okay.
4: But it's not an affair. It's just a conversation.
3: Maybe not.
4: There's no maybe about it. I haven't touched her.
3: I'm not saying you did, but you've definitely gone too far. Can I see the messages?
4: Yes.
3: I want to see all of them.

0: zone.
1: That's what I'm saying. It's the tipping point.
2: Yeah.
0: Where maybe something like hasn't happened yet.
1: They can honestly say nothing's happened.
0: Yeah.
1: But they are headed down a slippery slope.
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2: For today's Hot Topic, we're asking you to give up a major modern convenience. If you had to give up, which would you choose? Amazon delivery or streaming services? We're talking Netflix, Hulu, Disney Plus, Spotify, all of it. Well, 55% of people so far say Amazon delivery. 45% say they could give up streaming.
0: Natalie says 100% streaming.
2: Yeah.
0: And then we got this text saying, I've been buying DVDs. I bought my son a VHS TV.
2: Oh, nice.
0: I could never give up my Amazon.
2: Yeah.
0: I went the same way, like I can't give up Amazon. But then I was thinking about the fact that I do like to still walk through stores.
2: No, yeah, I enjoy going to the store. But having the option to get something like that I maybe couldn't get at a store, but get it same day, that's pretty amazing.
0: Grocery delivery has become pretty important also in our household.
2: Oh, yeah? Do you do a lot of grocery delivery?
0: Yeah, it saves us money.
2: Why?
0: Because when we go to the grocery store, we just start buying things.
2: Oh, okay.
0: But like this keeps us kind of on a better budget.
2: I see. Yeah.
0: Go ahead and go over to Instagram and be a part of today's Hot Topic. If you're new to the show, at Mix1051Utah is the Instagram handle. Coming up next, what is the dumbest thing that you regularly risk a ticket for? So you're like, I'll go ahead and try this again.

0: Post Malone in Circles Mix 1051 852. 57 degrees, climbing up to 80 today. Fun fact about me, I just learned. I can't say the word regularly. Oh, there we go. I said it that time.
1: It's a miracle.
0: About 3 minutes ago, I could not get the word out.
1: Hey, it's a tough one.
0: We all have our thing. What is the dumbest thing that you regularly risk a ticket for? Jake was telling me a story off air about something that he did. Was it at the Hogel Zoo?
1: No, it was at we got dinner after, the zoo.
0: Okay.
1: And like many, many places in Salt Lake and just in Utah, it was the parking spot was paid. It was one of those, you know, city spots where you have to scan the QR code and pay. And I figured that we would be fine to, you know, just not do it.
0: Okay.
1: You know what I mean? I was willing to take that risk.
0: Yeah.
1: And you know what? It paid off. There was no ticket. And I feel like, once again, I have proven that I don't need to buy paid parking. I feel like so often I am able to just get away with it. But then I get duped when I least expect it. Like, I got so many tickets at Weber State. When I was a student, when I was paying tuition, when I was paying for a parking pass, and like I think I still have some outstanding parking tickets. They give those out like candy.
0: We have to pay for parking downtown. For here, and every once in a while there would be the gate would be open to park underneath this building, and I would park down there.
1: Okay.
0: And I don't pay for that, though. I don't have, like, a parking permit.
1: Oh, yeah.
0: And I was like, every day I was like, okay, I just got to get out of here before the parking enforcer comes. Mm-hmm. And finally I got a ticket, and it was expensive.
1: Oh, yeah.
0: I learned my lesson, but I think I waited a few months before I actually got hit.
1: I feel like I risk it, like, every time, though. Like, there's very few instances where I choose, like, okay, I'm going to take a minute and a half to scan this QR code, download a new app for some reason, and pay for this parking.
0: Because nowadays they just drive by with that, like that flock camera.
1: Oh, really?
0: Yeah.
1: So they can give them pretty quick.
0: They give them much quicker than they used to. That's my warning to you. I'm a speeder.
1: I've said
0: that before on this show. And so the dumbest thing I do that I should be able to, I should get a ticket for daily, is that in the morning coming into work, you know, it's like 5 a.m. and I'm going 85.
1: Yeah.
0: On I-15 where 70 is
1: I get it. You got to do what you got to do.
0: I'm

0: trying to get here to make magic.
1: Exactly. Someone has to.
0: We asked this a few minutes ago before Post Malone. This text says, I park in the 15-minute pickup spot at Target when I'm going to be longer than 15 minutes.
1: Oh.
0: No, you're not going to get ticketed, though. You're just going to get scorned.
1: Yeah. Yeah.
0: Right?
1: Yeah, no, I don't think anybody is actually actively monitoring that.
0: Do you wait in the park and wait at the airport, or do you wait at curbside pickup?
1: Oh, I wait in the park and wait.
0: Okay.
1: Yeah.
0: I do the same thing. But not everyone does, because I know. I see you all parked there over on the curbside.
1: And it's like, dude, your flight just landed.
0: Yeah.
1: They're not going to be out here for another half hour.
0: This person, my registration is currently expired.
1: Oh, yeah.
0: Chantel's has been expired since, like, May.
1: Get her, officers!
0: She told us that. And I'm like, you should do something about that.
1: Definitely.
0: And she's like, yeah, I'll get to it. I'm like, May?
1: No, that's one to like get an easy ticket for.
0: Yeah.
1: That is like, that is really dangerous.
0: I'm guilty of this one too.
1: Okay.
0: It says, I make a U-turn in the same place almost every morning where there's a no U-turn sign.
1: But you know what? I've never gotten a ticket for an illegal
0: that's
1: U-turn.
0: That's what I'm saying.
1: It's like, until I get one, I'm not going to learn my lesson. That's the problem.
0: What is the dumbest thing that you do? And you know, you do it often. That risks a ticket. 844-649-1051. Here's another one that, man, I just, you know what I am? I'm a rebel.
1: Whoa.
0: Yeah. All right. We'll read your text coming up next.

0: get out of it. If you're a parking enforcer, find Jake and teach him a lesson.
1: No!
0: Because he's not going, he's not scanning the QR code, he's not putting in his spot, he's not paying what he's supposed to pay. Using my spot?
2: Okay, if you're a Utah Highway Patrol officer, you gotta find John, because this man is flying at record speed.
0: In my defense, I'm also on Instagram.
2: So there.
0: We're asking you, like, how do you break the law? And not something you've done once. Like, you do it daily.
2: Yeah, you take that risk.
0: Like, the U-turn one for me is, like, perfect. A perfect example.
2: Oh, yeah.
0: This is, I occasionally park facing the wrong direction on my street. Yeah, I do that, too.
2: Oh, I forget that that's, like...
0: I have had a ticket for that.
2: Really?
0: Yeah. The ticket is, like, going the wrong way on a street. Is, like, what the ticket is. No. The ticket was parking too far from the curb.
2: Oh.
0: Because you're the other side.
2: Oh, yeah. So, I mean, that's pretty far from
0: And it was
2: the
0: a
2: curb.
0: Pretty big ticket.
2: Really?
0: Yeah, I was, like, shocked by how much I had to pay.
2: Oh, that's messed up.
0: Yeah, no, I wasn't happy about it. I didn't learn my lesson.
2: No, of course.
0: This says, I have illegally tinted windows. I bought the car that way. Mm. And every year I think, I should fix that.
2: Do they not get tickets for that? Because I know that, like, you can.
0: I mean, I know they do. Maybe this person just hasn't been given a ticket yet.
2: I hope not.
0: I don't signal when I'm turning into my own driveway. ... Rebel.
2: Whoa. Bad boy.
0: I actually do.
2: Yeah?
0: I do turn on my turn signal.
2: I do if there's somebody behind me, but...
0: Let's see. My license plate cover is technically too dark. Oh. I bought it when I was 19 because I thought it looked cool. I'm 38 and I still have never been ticketed for it.
2: Oh... I wonder if that would help you in a ticket situation.
0: Oh, if you're parking like Jake.
2: Yeah, it's like, it's just, I can't make out that license plate.
0: I park in customer pickup only when I'm going inside. You ever park in like the delivery?
2: Like the to-go?
0: Yeah.
2: Oh, and you're not going to go?
0: Uh-huh.
2: Uh-huh.
0: Okay.
2: Yeah.
0: So you...
2: Listen, sometimes you gotta do what you gotta do.
0: I drive 5 to 10 over. Yeah, that's okay. We all do that.
2: Yesterday, I went to Chick-fil-A in Sugar House. And if you're familiar with that area, it's terrible.
0: Oh, that is the... I love that Chick-fil-A, but that is the worst Chick-fil-A to get into.
2: Oh, my gosh. It's, like, just such a nightmare trying to navigate and stuff. And so, like, I parked illegally in this parking garage nearby. And, like, it was awesome. And I went inside and I picked up my food and there was no ticket. And I felt, again, validated.
0: You know what I do every day?
2: Huh?
0: I jaywalk.
2: Oh, yeah. Me
0: because
2: too.
0: The parking lot is across the street, mm-hmm. and I'm not walking all the way down to the crosswalk.
2: No, yeah.
0: That's an extra 20 steps.
2: I forget that that's illegal.
0: I've done it in front of cops, and that's when it usually dawns on me.
2: Yeah.
0: Luckily, they've never like, boop, boop.
2: Yeah.
0: Because I'd be upset if I got a ticket.
2: Can you imagine
0: that.
2: Getting a ticket for jaywalking?
0: I would be very upset.
2: That would like create a sourness within your soul.
0: Yeah. I'll read more texts at the end of the show. Coming up here right after Neon Trees, I'm going to give you something to look forward to this month.

0: You know, we're paying you $1,000 just to listen to Mix. 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Your next $1,000 cash keyword, that's going to be coming up next hour at 10:20. So we started it off last hour at 8:20, then 10:20, and then Dylan has got you covered at 2:20 and 5:20. All the details up at mix1051utah.com. It's October 1st, kicking off a new month. And yes, the Mammoths start tonight, their first home opener, 7:30 game, I believe, against Chicago. And starting at 3 o'clock, there's going to be some fun down there right out in front of the Delta Center.
1: Nice.
0: But there's other stuff to look forward to this month outside of Halloween, which, by the way, on a Saturday.
1: Oh, it's going to be the best.
0: The greatest Halloween ever.
1: Of all time?
0: Also, this week, the Major League Baseball wild card series started, which means game one of the World Series is set for later this month on the 23rd.
1: Nice.
0: NBA season kicks off October 20th.
1: Yeah.
0: What else did I see coming up this month? Oh, there's a Carrie miniseries on Prime Video that's getting really good reviews.
1: Interesting.
0: And then season 23 of Grey's Anatomy, which I think I stopped 12 seasons ago.
1: Yeah, and that's still 10 seasons in.
0: Tomorrow we're going to talk about the new Tom Cruise movie, Digger.
1: Oh, yeah.
0: Because the reviews haven't been great. In fact, they have a whole new ad campaign where they're like embracing the hate.
1: Yeah.
0: I don't know if it's going to work.
1: Like, yeah, we'll lean in. Okay.
0: But also the Social Network sequel, The Social Reckoning, comes out on the 9th, that next week.
1: Yeah, that looks good.
0: And then there's an Ozzy Osbourne documentary as well. And finally, the most important day, Slap Your Coworker Day.
1: Excuse me?
0: Is coming up on the 23rd.
1: What?
0: So you best watch yourself.
1: Okay.
0: Because I'm coming for you.
1: October 23rd.
0: Yep.
1: Okay, that's good to know. That's, what is that, 2 weeks from, is that a Saturday?
0: It's a Friday.
1: Okay, great. We'll end the work week.
0: With a good old slap. Uh-huh. What do we have coming up, Jake?
1: I'm going to tell you about your Halloween costume.
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0: You know, you're driving in right now, maybe to work or to school or to the gym, and perhaps there's a friend or family member on your mind who is currently struggling with some type of mental health problem. 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
1: Well, it's officially spooky season.
0: Yeah.
1: Happy October 1st. We've got 30 days until the big day. Halloween on a Saturday. It's going to be awesome. But do you have your costume picked out? Do you have anything? Have you decided on anything, John?
0: Yeah. I'm going to go as Papa Smurf.
1: Oh.
0: And Jen's going to go as Smurfette.
1: Okay.
0: Yeah.
1: Nice.
0: And we're going to paint. I have a beard right now.
1: Yeah.
0: We're going to spray paint it white. And that's what we're going as.
1: That's awesome.
0: Kind of fun. I wanted to go as Zach Galifianakis from The Hangover. Because he has a beard.
1: That's true.
0: But I was outvoted by the family.
1: That'd give you a nice excuse to like eat and drink whatever you want.
0: I'm just going to let myself go for the next month.
1: Exactly. A method. Well, if you haven't gotten a costume picked out yet, don't worry. There's still time. And I've got a list of some of the most relevant pop culture Halloween costumes for this year. Okay, so if you want to have your finger on the pulse, if you want to get some laughs, here are some options. Okay, one, Nikki from Obsession. That's going to be a very popular one.
0: Yeah. How do people know who you are?
1: I think if you know, you know.
0: Okay.
1: If you don't, then you don't. Yeah. This is a funny one. The Bushes in Bad Bunny's halftime show. You remember those?
0: Yeah, but it's too far away. Like, that was back in February of this year.
1: You think people would just think you're a bush?
0: Yeah.
1: Which is also kind of funny on its own. Athena and Odysseus in The Odyssey. That's a great couple's costume.
0: Okay.
1: And, you know, definitely doable.
0: Yeah.
1: They always have, like, some Roman costumes.
0: Yeah, it's easy.
1: Taylor Swift and her friends in coordinating skirts at the Knicks game. Remember her blue and orange?
0: Oh, that's right.
1: Stevie Nicks shirt?
0: Mm-hmm.
1: Yeah, you could do that. The operatives in Backrooms, the people in the hazmat suits. You could be Ilya and Shane from Heated Rivalry, if you're a fan of that show.
0: Uh-huh.
1: You could be a doctor from The Pit, John.
0: Wouldn't you just look like a doctor?
1: Maybe, but I guess... Yeah, that's one where you need to like really do some dialogue from the show, leaning into the character.
0: You need the name tag. I think that would help. Like one year when I first moved here to Utah, I dressed as Dwight from The Office.
1: Mm.
0: Maybe it was Jim. I don't know. But I pretty much just wore like a black tie, white shirt tucked in. And then I had a name tag that said, hello, my name is Dwight.
1: And people thought you were
0: a missionary.
1: Yeah.
0: Yeah. Yeah.
1: So. Dangerous. I mean, that kind of happened to me when my last Halloween costume, the one that like I stopped wearing costumes to school after this year. It was like eighth or ninth grade. I got really into Breaking Bad.
0: It was
1: before my time. It was above my pay grade, but I got really into it. And I wanted to be Walter White. So I got like a hazmat suit.
0: Uh-huh.
1: I got the glasses. I got everything right. And people thought that I was a minion. And I cannot tell you how peeved little 13-year-old Jake was that they didn't get that my reference was from the prestigious television show on AMC known as Breaking Bad.
0: You know, Liam might go as Walter White this year.
1: Really?
0: Because he's bald.
1: Oh, my gosh.
0: So.
1: Oh, my gosh.
0: He's like, maybe I'll just lean in.
1: Wow. That's good. Another one. Very popular this year. Dolly Parton. Right?
0: Oh, there's going to be so many dollies.
1: There has to be.
0: Yeah, I'm fine with that.
1: Right?
0: Mm-hmm. Hey, coming up next, how about you pick what we talk about on the radio? It's called The Dirty at 9:30. You're going to vote for the headline right after Ariana Grande. Mix 105.1.

0: number one for all the hits.
1: You ain't dirty. You ain't here to party.
0: Asking you to pick the story that interests you. We put the programming in your hands. Yes, it's called The Dirty at 9:30. Two headlines that you get to choose from today, Jake's and myself. Jake, your headline is...
2: Thieves in California thought that they were stealing computers, but really they were stealing what?
0: And I've got a police chase at 8 miles per hour.
2: Oh.
0: Yeah.
2: Okay.
0: Yeah, you know.
2: A little slow.
0: Which story do you want to hear? Today you have 3.5 minutes to vote. How do you vote? Well, you just text us, 844-649-1051. The winning story right after Tame Impala and Dracula.

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1: You ain't dirty. You ain't here to party.
0: Doing the dirty at 9:30. You've been voting for two different stories. Jake's story was...
2: Thieves in California thought they were stealing computers, but really they were stealing what?
0: And I had the second headline. I'm John, and mine was police chase at 8 miles per hour. This text says, give me the slow chase. That's me.
2: Okay. Yeah.
0: That's my nickname, Slow Chase.
2: Well, thieves in California were shocked when they were stealing what they thought were semi-trucks full of NVIDIA computers. However, these semi-trucks featured NVIDIA's logo.
0: Yeah.
2: But the riches were not what they were expecting.
0: Was it more?
2: Oh, it was very, very different. The riches were 20,000 pounds of sand. Yeah, so they drove off with the cargo, but when they realized what it was, they dumped it. Now, technically, the sand was silica, which is the primary raw material used to produce the high-purity silicon that forms the foundation of computer microchips.
0: Okay, so it actually was for NVIDIA.
2: Yeah, it had something to do with computers.
0: Yeah.
2: But in that state, it was worthless to the thieves. So the company got their sand back, but the thieves are still on the loose. So they are still looking for a different truck that maybe has value.
0: Could you imagine the moment? You got away with it, right? Mm. You're so excited. You get the crowbar, you pop open the back, and I just picture out just, it's not even like, stored, the sand just starts like
2: just
0: falling out,
2: pours on you.
0: Yeah,
2: the and it's back. Silica.
0: You're like, what went wrong?
2: It's like the little packets you get, like the little silica gel thing that comes in the like when you open like a new product, it'll come with like the little tiny packet that says silica gel, do not eat. You know what I'm talking about?
0: I didn't know that's what was in the. I know the packet.
2: Yeah,
0: I didn't realize that's what it was.
2: Yeah, same stuff.
0: Really?
2: And they use it to make computers.
0: We should steal some.
2: You know what? That's a great idea.
0: All right, coming up, we'll check in with the Hot Topic one last time. We're going to find out if you'd rather give up Amazon delivery or a streaming service.
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0: Mix 105.1, number one for all the hits. We're wrapping up the show. It's 9:48. Jake, let's go back to the hot topic.
1: Yeah.
0: Which, by the way, has been a very difficult hot topic for people to get behind.
1: Oh, yeah. People are saying this might be the hardest hot topic yet. We want to know, what modern convenience could you live without? If you have to give up one, would you rather give up Amazon delivery or streaming services altogether? Netflix, Spotify, all streaming services. Well, 56% of people say they could give up Amazon delivery. 44% say I'm good with taking out streaming services.
0: Yeah, I'm in a bad relationship with my streaming services right now.
1: Oh yeah, absolutely.
0: The way they keep raising prices, I can't.
1: And I get it.
0: I want to kick them all to the curb.
1: Yeah.
0: This text does say that's easy. Streaming services. The only time we've had to pay for streaming was Peacock to watch the Olympics.
1: Oh, wow.
0: I'm good with Air TV or the free stuff.
1: That was the only streaming service that you've paid for? Is Peacock for the Olympics?
0: That's impressive.
1: You're living a very different life than me.
0: We were talking about, this was ridiculous. It was during Normal or Nope, and we found out that a listener takes their shoes off at work.
1: Yeah.
0: And we had our boss, Justin Taylor, with us at the time.
1: Mm-hmm.
0: And Justin was like, oh, I take off my shoes as well.
1: Insane.
0: And I got this text saying, I take my shoes off at work too. My building is freezing. I have a climate controlled footrest, like a heater.
1: What?
0: So I take my shoes off to get my feet warm. Occasionally, I'll even walk to the front of the room without my shoes.
1: Wow. You know, I feel like part of it for me is I don't want to be that comfortable at work. You know what I mean?
0: I'm never that comfortable at work.
1: No, exactly. Like, if I get that comfy at work, I'm not going to get anything done.
0: I feel like the moment I get that comfortable, they're going to kick me out. They're going to fire me.
1: Exactly.
0: I'm always ready.
1: Like, why is he lounging?
0: You were talking earlier about restaurants having like no cell phone rules.
1: Yeah, like a no phone section.
0: It says, hey, John and Jake, Brittany here. It's worth mentioning that some restaurants don't even have menus, just the QR code that you have to scan on your phone. And Brittany hates it. I hate it too. I was over at Tsunami the other day, and they only had the QR.
1: And it's so lame because sometimes you might like have really bad service in a restaurant for whatever reason.
0: Yeah.
1: And it takes like forever just to pull up the menu. It's like, we could have done this and had my food ordered already.
0: Well, I'm always like, the pandemic was 6 years ago.
1: Yeah.
0: Let's get back to the menus.
1: But I will take the 6 feet distance.
0: Yeah,
1: we could go back to that.
0: That's fine. Things that make you. Things that make you go. Gotta leave you with a fun fact. It's called Things That Make You Go. Something for you to share with someone else in your life today. We've been talking about how tonight the Utah Mammoths have their home opener over at the Delta Center, 7:30 game. 3 o'clock is when some of the fun festivities are starting.
1: Nice.
0: So how about a fun fact for those going to the Mammoth game tonight?
1: Ooh, yes, please.
0: NHL Game Pass.

0: Starbucks are frozen before games.
1: Really?
0: Did you know this?
1: No.
0: Yeah. They're kept around 15 degrees Fahrenheit because colder pucks bounce less.
1: Oh.
0: During games, officials can even swap out a puck after 2 minutes of play to keep a cold one in there.
1: Interesting. But I bet that does have a pretty drastic effect because, like, hot particles move faster than cold particles.
0: But if you think about this, sometimes they hit you or hit your face. It's not just a puck. Now it's a frozen puck.
1: Oh.
0: Hitting your face.
1: Or would you rather have a steaming hot puck?
0: Well, lava.
1: Hit your face and burn you.
0: All right, that does it for us. Jake, what was the best part of the show? Or best, worse?
1: Best part of the show, honestly, most significant is finding out that Justin is a barefoot around the office. That blows my mind.
0: Yeah. I've got all these texts still coming in from us talking about breaking the law an hour ago.
1: Oh, yeah.
0: So I think that had to be my favorite
1: part of it.
0: All of us just, we're all agreeing that we're not following the correct law, but we're following our law.
1: Listen, it's more of a guideline.
0: Right. All right, who wants $1,000? If you want $1,000, we got you covered. That's going to be at 10:20, so don't go anywhere. Leave you with some Taylor Swift. Bye-bye.

It's the first day of October. Can you even believe it? Like, this is nuts. Merry Christmas, basically, am I right? It's Hozier Too Sweet on Mix.

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0: Hey, it's John. Here's what's trending on Thursday, October 1st. This year's Time 100 Next list of rising stars includes mix artists Somber and Ray, The Kissing Booth's Joey King, and Obsession director Curry Barker. Congratulations to Jim Carrey for marrying his longtime girlfriend Min Ah in a small private ceremony in Los Angeles. And finally, your Utah Mammoths have a home opener tonight at 7:30 p.m. with a party outside the Delta Center starting at 3:30 p.m. The Mammoth players will be walking the blue carpet at 4:15. That's what's trending on Mix 105.1.
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3: 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I want to be just like him. 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

0: Thursday with Dylan. I got lots going on this hour. 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
1: Fingers crossed. 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
0: 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Fingers crossed on the $1,000. And stay close to the radio. 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

Hey, it's John. Here's what's trending on Thursday, October 1st. This year's Time 100 Next list of rising stars includes mix artist Somber and Ray, The Kissing Booth's Joey King, and Obsession director Curry Barker. Congratulations to Jim Carrey for marrying his longtime girlfriend Min Ah in a small private ceremony in Los Angeles. And finally, your Utah Mammoths have a home opener tonight at 7:30 p.m. with a party outside the Delta Center starting at 3:30 p.m. The Mammoth players will be walking the blue.

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0: 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Mix 105.1. My name's Dylan. What's your name?
1: Janessa,
0: where are you at?
1: I am in Lehigh.
0: Janessa in Lehigh, a caller 10. Yay! Okay, now you got to give me 4 2-day, one park per day Disneyland tickets for you, Janessa.
1: No way. I'm so excited. My daughter is going to freak out.
0: I was going to say, who are you taking?
1: Probably going to take my 3 kids.
0: Yeah.
1: And my husband.
0: Well, enjoy Disneyland.
1: Thank you, Dylan.
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AJ McLean, December 4th, the complex. You want to go? I got free tickets next with my question of the day. Hang out and win. Mix 1051. I can't.

0: a red car? You might want to listen for just a second. Mix 105.1, the question of the day. AJ McLean, December 4th at the complex. If you drive a red car, there's a 30% chance this will happen to you today. 844-649-1051. 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AJ McLean at the complex December 4th. If you drive a red car, there's a 30% chance this will happen to you today. What is it?
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0: the question of the day with tickets to AJ McLean, Mix 105.1. The show is December 4th at the Complex. If you drive a red car, there's a 30% chance this will happen to you today.
1: Getting pulled over?
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1: Getting pulled over?
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0: No. 844-649-1051. Colin Wingolot.

0: Question of the day on Mix 105.1. If you drive a red car, there's a 30% chance this will happen to you today. What is it, Carolyn Magna?
1: A bird poops on it.
0: Yeah!
1: It is?
2: Yay!
0: If you drive a red car, there's a 30% chance a bird will poop on it today. That's a true story.
1: No.
0: You believe that?
1: No.
0: It's on the internet. It has to be real, right?
1: Yeah.

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0: 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Have you ever had a hilarious meltdown over a bad hair day, Shauna?
1: I had hair down to my lower back.
0: Yeah.
1: And my dumb self decided to cut my hair all the way off to my cheekbones.
0: Oh,
1: the next day, I had cutter's remorse. I woke up, looked myself in the mirror, and started bawling my eyes out because I had no idea what to do with it, where it went, nothing. I bawled and cried.
0: 844-649-1051. 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What happened? 844-649-1051.
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0: 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So on Mix 105.1, you're in Cottonwood. You got one for me?
1: Dagny, Bubba, Jordan, and Cooper. I love you guys.
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0: Hey, it's John. Here's what's trending on Thursday, October 1st. This year's Time 100 Next list of rising stars includes mix artists Somber and Ray, The Kissing Booth's Joey King, and Obsession director Curry Barker. Congratulations to Jim Carrey for marrying his longtime girlfriend Min Ah in a small private ceremony in Los Angeles. And finally, your Utah Mammoths have a home opener tonight at 7:30 p.m. with a party outside the Delta Center starting at 3:30 p.m. The Mammoth players will be walking the blue carpet at 4:15. 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
3: Oh, good one. Okay, we haven't heard that for a while. 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

0: 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Tiffany in Lehigh.
1: I was in a really severe car crash with my mother, and we slid across the road, hit black ice. My cut on my scalp was so bad that the blood made my hair stand up, and my hair looked like I was Frankenstein.
0: Oh, that's wild.

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0: going to be so good. October 16th, Red West Music Fest. Ella Langley, Tucker Wetmore, Shaboozy, Coetzel, and more. And I think we're going to have some more free tickets as we get closer to the show. It's like, 2 weeks from today? Yeah, it's going to be so good. Red West Music Fest. All right, did you miss that 7:30 second date update earlier with John and Chantel? Listen to this.
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3: We had like a really great first date. Mm-hmm. And then every single time I tried to ask her out again, she just said, I can't.
4: Yeah. Okay. Hmm. We kind of heard about this. And I mean, I know scheduling in 2026 can be pretty tricky. Did you like suggest other times and go back and forth that way?
3: Oh, yeah. No, you don't get it. Like, I suggested we go out to brunch and she literally just responded with two words. I can't.
4: Okay.
3: So then I asked her out to dinner. Same thing. Mm-hmm. I was just like, okay, maybe we can just like grab a coffee this day. And she was like, I can't.
5: Wait, that's the problem, was that I was busy when you wanted to go out again? We were getting to know each other. He knows I'm a busy person. I can't write a novel whenever mm-hmm. I'm busy.
3: You got to give me something besides I can't. If you liked me, like, why didn't you? You could have been like, maybe another time or this other day. I can't. I don't want to go out with somebody that's rude. Like, yeah. That's rude.
5: Rude? You're the one who ghosted me.
4: Yeah, but I think she was
3: I tried.
0: Yeah. Oh, wow. Okay, so. So, brand new 7:30 second date update tomorrow for your Friday.
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